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It is Bo today with a 22-song music marathon. We've got Chisel coming up before we wrap it all up. 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
1: 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That's 22 in a row. All done. We'll do it again tomorrow, though. Lucas Graham, 7 years. And this Friday, we are giving the Illawarra the chance to score the ultimate upgrade, worth over 10 grand with prizes from Harvey Norman Warrawong to be get one. Sunbeam Air Fryer, worth over 200 bucks. 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
1: 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Not worried about his carbon footprint. Tom Walker, leave a light on. Coming up, we're going to hear from Outkast, the one half of Outkast, really, who was voted the sexiest vegetarian of the year the same year they dropped this song that we'll play for you after Ella Langley. 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

0: 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It is Bo today, and it's nearly 11. 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
11: Mostly sunny, top of 17 today. Dave Clark with the 11 o'clock update. Day two of the ICAC investigations today into allegations concerning key players at the University of Wollongong. Chief Governance Officer and Secretary Alyssa White, Chancellor Michael Still, along with other staff and contractors, are being investigated as part of Operation Scandi. The Commission is investigating whether they partially exercised their official functions by intentionally subverting recruitment processes for governance roles to benefit persons associated with Alyssa White. One Nation leader Pauline Hanson has clarified her position on maternity leave after her appearance at the National Press Club on 7. Ms. Hanson says the financial pressure would swallow a lot of small business operations.
12: It's okay for
8: government, taxpayers pay for it. But there are businesses, smaller businesses, that cannot afford it. You put another pressure on the small businesses to pay for maternity leave, they'll actually fold.
11: Aussies heading for a European summer are being urged to check their travel plans and insurance after changes to government advice in the Middle East. Several countries, including Qatar and the UAE, have been downgraded from do not travel to reconsider your need to travel. The move follows a ceasefire between the US and Iran, with officials saying conditions are improving but are still somewhat unpredictable. Shell Harbour Mayor Chris Homer says it's an important step taken in delivering on Council's long-term vision for the community. At Monday night's meeting of Shell Harbour City Council, a number of key planning and financial documents adopted, Mayor Homer calling it a clear roadmap. They include rates policy, the annual budget and the operational plan 2026-27. Also today, cost of living relief for motorists in New South Wales, with the budget set to be handed down. And the six Aussies and Kiwi from the Hantavirus cruise ship have been released from quarantine.
1: Don't miss out. Huge savings on floor and window coverings now at Warilla Carpet Court. 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
11: In the NRL, the Titans have confirmed Curtis Moran will remain on the Gold Coast until the end of the 2029 season after signing a two-year contract extension following his stellar start with the club. Round 11 in the NBL 1 competition over the weekend saw the Illawarra Hawks travel to take on Manly. First on court, the women's side losing 103-51, while in the late match, the men went down 82-77. Skipper Todd Blanchfield scoring 24 points, 5 rebounds and 3 assists. Round 12 next weekend sees the Hawks take on the Hills Hornets at Castle Hill in Sydney. And success for a large cohort of Aussies on the opening day of qualifying for Wimbledon. Bernard Tomic, Chris O'Connell, Dane Sweeney and Tristan Schoolkate all won their opening matches. Alex Bold and Jacob McCabe both bowed out. We'll check Wave 96.5 weather next.
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11: Mostly sunny today, top of 17, late showers Wednesday 18, showers for Thursday 17. Right now 15 in Warrawong on Wave 96.5.
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0: Teddy Swims on Wave 96.5. Hello, it's Amy taking you through your morning. And I've just been reading all about the biographical film Michael. It's still playing at the box office and it's now grossed over $959 million globally. That is just a crazy amount. It surpassed Bohemian Rhapsody to become the highest grossing music biopic in cinematic history. And I haven't even seen it yet, but it is still playing at the cinemas. You can catch it at Hoyts in Warrawong. And I think I'm definitely going to have to do that. Michael's on the way with Beat It on Wave 96.5.
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0: 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I am looking for Marie Parker from Dapto. 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
3: 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I can't believe it. I'm so happy. Thank you.
0: 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Your next opportunity to win will be at 2:30 this afternoon with Mick. It is all thanks to Community First Bank. 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

0: 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Saskia in with all the latest news next. Then we're into the flashback lunch and we are flashing back all over the place. Headed back to 2005 with the Caesars. And you jerk it out. 1995 with Corona. And back to the 80s with this one. Those songs all playing in less than 15 on Wave 96.5.
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10: Hi there, Saskia Channing here with you. The Prime Minister's confirmed Labor's first tranche of tax reforms will pass the Senate with the support of the Greens. It comes after the government vowed to back amendments, cracking down on self-managed super funds and also agreed to an extension of the NDIS inquiry. Anthony Albanese says the tax reforms are important and ambitious.
11: Most Australians have nothing to sell but their time, nothing to give but their hard work. And that's how they earn an income. That's how they put food on the table. And we want those those people, those hard-working Australians, to have the opportunity to own their own home.
10: Pauline Hanson is denying One Nation plans to scrap paid maternity leave after backlash over comments she made at the National Press Club. The party leader says her remarks have been misinterpreted, insisting there's no policy to cut the scheme as critics accuse her of undermining support for working parents. The One Nation leader on Seven says the government's 26-week paid mat leave would be retained.
12: There are businesses that cannot afford it. It's okay for government, taxpayers pay for it, but there are businesses, smaller businesses, that cannot afford it. You put another pressure on the small businesses to pay for maternity leave, they'll actually fold.
10: The Illawarra's first new high school in 35 years will open in 2029 as the region's population continues to surge. Flinders High will be built next to the local primary school with space for 750 students and modern facilities. The announcement comes ahead of today's state budget hand down, which is also expected to confirm ongoing investment for already announced campus works in Dapto and Calderwood. And Shell Harbour Council signed off on a tiny homes pilot aimed at boosting affordable housing options. The two-year trial will allow certain mobile tiny homes to be installed without a development application under strict guidelines. Council will track the program's impact before deciding whether to expand it long term.
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10: Latrell Mitchell's Bunnies teammates are rallying around the South Centre, whose return has been derailed by a calf tear. That all but ends his hopes of playing Origin for the year. Rabbitohs fullback Jai Gray says it's rotten luck.
13: Obviously devastated for him. He's putting in the work for sure. It's just, unfortunate run of luck and he will be back soon.
10: And to World Cup action, France with a big win over Graham Arnold's Iraq after lightning and storm delays. Les Bleus came away with a 3-0 victory. Norway and Senegal and Jordan and Algeria are also in action.
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10: Mostly sunny across the Illawarra today, chasing tops of 17 degrees. Tomorrow, mostly fine through the morning before some showers roll in later in the day, 18 degrees the top. Rain continuing on Thursday with tops of 17. Right now it's 16 degrees in Helensburg and 15 in Dapto on Wave 96.5.
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0: Hello, it's Amy taking you through your arvo, and it is my favourite time of the day, Flashback Lunch time. I've got some great tunes lined up for you today. Songs by Paula Abdul and Stereophonics on the way. But let's get it started with a band that started off calling themselves Caesar's Palace. They ended up changing their name so they didn't get mistaken with that Las Vegas hotel and ended up dropping the palace. It's the Caesars. Jerk It Out on Wave 96.5.

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1: 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Well, Aussie DJ Josh Fuaz can do no wrong at the moment. He's got a stack of remixes up on YouTube if you're into him, and his latest song that he's remixed, Like a Prayer. Going gangbusters, and I'm absolutely loving it. I'm going to play it for you in a couple of minutes on Wave 96.5.
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0: 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Well, tomorrow's Wednesday. You know what that means. It's a kind
1: of magic. Lyndall Crammy's Wish Wednesday. 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
2: 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Hey.

0: And this lady who's got a new song coming out on Thursday. It's Katy Perry, and her new song that's coming out on Thursday is called Watch It Burn. 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
10: Good afternoon, I'm Saskia Channing. The Treasurer has hailed the government's deal with the Greens as an important day for tax reform. The Greens have agreed to support Labor's controversial negative gearing and capital gains tax changes after the government vowed to extend the NDIS inquiry for another 2 months. Treasurer Jim Chalmers says the changes are going to make a difference.
11: The passage of these bills will mean a fair go for first home buyers, tax cuts for workers, and a fairer tax system as well. And that's what today is all about.
10: A major education boost is on the way for the Illawarra, with a new high school locked in for 2029. Flinders High will cater for up to 750 students, helping ease pressure in one of the state's fastest growing regions. The announcement's part of today's state budget, which is also set to back ongoing works in Dapto and Calderwood. The budget's also delivered some good news for those making the daily commute between the Illawarra and the Big Smoke. Sydney's toll roads will soon be capped at $50 a week instead of $60.
2: The toll cap, currently $60 a week, will drop to just $50 a week, in a great benefit to motorists who are on our toll roads often. The same drivers who are hit hard by fuel costs will now benefit from this lower toll cap.
10: Transport Minister John Graham there. And a major milestone in the fight against period poverty. Share the Dignity has now delivered 6 million period products to Australians in need. The charity says it's the result of years of community support and campaigning, but despite the progress, demand remains high. Share the Dignity founder Rochelle Courtney says research shows 64% of women have struggled to afford period products, with some forced to go without.
12: This is touching everyday lives. And while we do our collections in March and in August every year, and we'll collect about 150,000 products every drive, the need is far greater than that. People can't afford their rents and their electricity and their fuel and their food, so women are putting their needs last.
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10: The Blues will have some tough selection calls to make following the scratching of Latrell Mitchell. The Rabbitoh tore his calf at training yesterday, ruling him out of the Origin decider. Former Blues skipper Paul Gallen telling 100% Footy, New South Wales needs experience.
13: Liam Martins could probably got to come in. Stephen Crichton comes back into consideration. Turbo comes into consideration, but at the end of the day, we can pick who we want. I'm sort of with Gus a little bit. I'm not worried about who we pick, I'm worried about what we do.
10: Meantime, a major blow for an Origin hopeful during what's been a standout season. Warriors forward Jackson Ford copping a suspected pec injury in the weekend's clash against the Cowboys. The Gerringong product has been pushing to make his Blues debut, but the setback could likely sideline him for at least 4 to 6 weeks minimum.
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1: 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Weather.
10: Mostly sunny across the Illawarra today, chasing tops of 17 degrees. Tomorrow, mostly fine through the morning before some showers roll in later in the day with 18 degrees the top. Rain continuing on Thursday with tops of 17. Right now, it's 16 degrees in Thirroul and in Lake Illawarra on Wave 96.5.
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0: Bon Jovi on Wave 96.5. Hello, it's Amy taking you through your afternoon. If you're into your basketball, you are not going to want to miss this. The Harlem Globetrotters World Tour. They are coming to Wollongong on Monday the 6th of July. They're going to be playing at 7 p.m. and there is still tickets on sale if you want to get along to that. Tickets are very reasonably priced, I think, for something of this calibre. $49 each. So if you're into your basketball, you do not want to miss that one. Coming up in a couple of minutes for you, Rachel Flatten with Fight Song and some Miles Smith as well.
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0: Harvey Norman's end of financial year sale is on now, and you won't find better deals in the Illawarra. And to celebrate this Friday, we're giving the Illawarra the chance to score the ultimate upgrade with over $10,000 worth of prizes from Harvey Norman. 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That is all happening this Friday. 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

0: 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No broke boys, no new friends. I'm not rich, give me my test. And some Seal. We'll be playing those songs within the next 10 on Wave 96.5.
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13: Good afternoon, I'm Saskia Channing. The government's controversial tax reforms will pass the Senate after they managed to strike a deal with the Greens. The minor party agreed to waive through the laws in exchange for a two-month extension to the NDIS inquiry. Prime Minister Anthony Albanese standing by his government's changes.
14: Making difficult decisions, but so that Australia can move forward. These reforms are important. They're a result of an ambitious budget that was handed down in the interests of the Australian people.
13: A major property industry group is criticising the New South Wales budget, claiming it does little to tackle the state's housing supply crisis. Urban Task Force CEO Tom Forrest saying the government's funded roads and schools but failed to provide incentives for new housing developments.
15: Our only hope is the government's taken a strategic decision not to include housing supply initiatives in the budget and instead to wait for the election campaign that we know is coming up.
13: As part of the budget, the weekly toll cap will be slashed from $60 to $50 for 12 months. Meanwhile, Opal fares for public transport will be frozen for a year to ease cost of living pressures. And vehicle registration for private cars will be cut by $100 next year. A lucky escape for two women after their home in Coniston went up in flames. Fire crews called to the Robertson Street address around 10:30 this morning, battling the blaze for around half an hour. While the cause of the fire is still under investigation, it's believed it may have been sparked by a heater. It's the third major house fire in the Wollongong area in as many weeks. And Shell Harbour City Council's backed a planning proposal for a pilot program aimed at easing housing pressures. The trial would allow more movable dwellings to be used as secondary homes without the need for a DA. The local environmental plan will be amended with an 18-month review to guide next steps.
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13: Origin hopes have taken a hit for Warriors forward Jackson Ford after a suspected pec injury. Gerringong product was forced from the field against the Cowboys with fears he could face weeks on the sidelines. Ford had been building a strong case for a Blues debut. And to the World Cup, Lionel Messi is now the all-time World Cup leading goal scorer with 18 after Argentina's 2-0 win over Austria. Meantime, France has beaten Iraq 3-0.
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13: Mostly sunny across the Illawarra today, chasing tops of 17 degrees. Tomorrow, mostly fine through the morning before some showers roll in later in the day, 18 degrees the top. Rain continuing on Thursday with tops of 17. Right now, it's 16 degrees in Bulleye and 17 in Albion Park on Wave 96.5.
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0: Sabrina Carpenter on Wave 96.5, the home to the Illawarra's best music. Hello, it is Mick in the chair, ready to play the Illawarra's best music, and I am pumped. Bring on October. So the Red Hot Summer Tour, it is back. Berry Showground, Aussie royalty, Aussie Crawl, reuniting at a play there, along with... Men at Work. You got the likes of Birds of Tokyo, Vika and Linda, Eskimo Joe, Boom Crash Opera. Oh, I can't, what a lineup. I've always wanted to see Men at Work live, and I never thought I would. My dad introduced me to them. I love them. I love Colin Hay, and I can actually see them live this year. And another one of my favourite songs, too. Oh, sorry, this one. From Killing Heidi. Ella Hooper's going to be there. The lineup is huge. It's fantastic. All right, Saturday, October 24th, Berry Showground. You can get your tickets at Ticketmaster or keep it locked away 96.5. Lyndall and Crammy have your chance to win them all next week. So if you want to head along to the Red Hot Summer Tour this October, Wave 96.5 is the place to be. Let's keep the Aussie hits going. As some might call it, the unofficial national anthem, the Veronica's playing within the next 15 minutes. And we'll also aim to pay another bill with Wave 96.5's 50K Pay Your Bills. It's all on the way next, right here on Wave 96.5.
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0: 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You got Mick playing the Illawarra's best music. And if you've got a bill sitting on your kitchen counter that is untouched, well, touch it, open it, submit it to us, and we want to pay it.
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0: Shaylee Henry of Oak Flats, you submitted your phone bill to us at our website, $246, and I want to pay for that now, Shaylee. 4275-1965. 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
0: Of course she's called Shaylee from Oak Flats. That's you, isn't it?
5: Yeah.
0: Yes! $246 all yours.
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0: 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Well done.
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0: 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How much could be coming home with you? I'll be calling out another name at 5:30 this afternoon for Wave 96.5's 50K. 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
6: I thought I

Ray 070 Shake on the home of the Illawarra's best music. It's Wave 96.5. We are also the home to $50,000 that we want to use to pay for your bills. The timer is up. 10 minutes has elapsed. Has Shaylee Henry from Oak Flats called to claim $240,000?

0: 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Hello, Mick playing it for you. We're going to check in with Sass here, get all your latest news, sport and weather. Harry Styles is currently doing his massive 12-night stand at Wembley Stadium all the way in London. Honestly, he's like there for a full-on month. However, posters for his gig and his tour, Basically, there's posters of his face and the lips are 3D. So fans can actually kiss him all the time and disco occasionally. I need this to be AI. I can't tell if it is or not, but it's feral. Why would you want to go up to a poster and kiss it? I know it's Harry Styles, but still. Anyway, in unrelated news, there's a massive spike of herpes in the UK. Don't know if it's related. One of Harry Styles' latest that you will hear if you see him on tour, this one, American Girls, is going to play straight after your new sport and weather on Wave 96.5.
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14: M1 moving well both ways between Mount Oozie and Haywards Bay. Bulleye Pass, Princes Highway steady. Winona, Princes Highway busy both ways at Campbell Street. And the highway busy at Corrimal both ways at Railway Street. Taroji, seeing a busy both ways Memorial Drive at Taroji Road. Behold, Lychee Bow Bar Refresher. 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Be posh. That's us, traffic on Wave 96.5, the Illawarra's best music.
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4: Hi there, Saskia Channing here with you. The New South Wales Treasurer has handed down his fourth budget today. It includes cheaper transport and funding for those fleeing domestic violence. The budget will also see a record $10.3 billion boost to health funding over 4 years. Daniel Mulkey says the state is on track to return to surplus in 2027 to 28.
5: We are keeping debt under control so we can deliver more relief today. 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
4: A Sunday night street race through Cringilla has landed four motorcyclists in hot water. The group allegedly clocking speeds of up to 157 k's an hour in an 80 zone along Five Islands Road. Two riders, including one on a learner permit, were arrested at a nearby stoplight. Both have lost their licences for 3 months and are due in Wollongong local court in August. A third rider, a 50-year-old man, copped a traffic infringement notice. Police still working to track down the fourth rider. The Illawarra's first new high school in 35 years will open in 2029 as the region's population continues to surge. Flinders High will be built next to the local primary school with space for 750 students and modern facilities. And Kiama's looking to boost its after-dark economy with a new 10-year strategy now open for public feedback. The plan focuses on more live music, events and safer public spaces with a strong push for twilight activity between 3pm and 10pm. Council says the roadmap will help attract investors and support businesses to trade later. Head to Council's Your Say page online to check out the draft plan and provide feedback.
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4: The Broncos have received a boost after re-signing Ben Hunt to the side. He'll stay with Brisbane until the end of the 2027 season. Hooker Corey Paik says he's a great addition to the club.
15: We're excited to have him around, mate. He brings so much to this group in terms of leadership, and for a bloke that's played that many games, it's great to have him around.
4: Meantime, scans have confirmed South Sydney's Latrell Mitchell has a torn calf in a fresh blow to New South Wales ahead of the State of Origin decider. Mitchell was in contention for a call-up to the Blue Squad. And to the World Cup, France took a big win over Graham Arnold's Iraq after lightning and storm delays. Les Bleus came away with a 3-0 victory.
9: 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Weather.
4: Mostly sunny across the Illawarra today, chasing tops of 17 degrees. Tomorrow, mostly fine through the morning before some showers roll in later in the day with 18 degrees the top. Rain continuing on Thursday with tops of 17. Right now it's 16 degrees in Corrimal and 17 in Shell Harbour on Wave 96.5.
9: Alto Wollongong are now the home of Gilly. Corrimal Street, Wollongong. Drive home with Mick. Live across the Illawarra on Wave 96.5.
0: Thank you, Saskia. My, oh my, we have been bombarded, inundated with messages and calls with more suggestions for our brand new colleague, our little Blackmore goldfish. It's just going to sit at reception when you come in to Wave 96.5. You will see it, be greeted, you can say hello, but currently it's nameless. I thought I'd leave it up to you. And since we keep on getting ideas, I'm going to open the phone lines again very shortly. So if you've got a suggestion on what we should call our brand new fish, get ready to call me on 4275 1965. Next, I've got more details about our ultimate upgrade. $10,000 worth of prizes, all thanks to Harvey Norman, up for grabs this Friday. I've got more details for you next.

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0: Salt and Pepper on Vogue. What a man. 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It's Mick driving you home, playing the Illawarra's best music, and I open up the phone lines again very, very shortly, I should say, to keep on getting your name suggestions for our brand new aquatic associate. We got a fish. It's in reception, but I'm letting you name it. All right, we'll do that next because...
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0: This Friday is going to be huge. From 6 a.m. to 6 p.m. every single hour, we're giving you the chance to score the Ultimate Upgrade. We've got over $10,000 worth of prizes, all thanks to Harvey Norman in Warrawong, to be won. We've got the likes of air fryers, ice cream makers. We've got mattresses to give away. I've been told we've got the Everjaw Cube Charcoal Barbecue, I believe. We've got log fire heaters. Honestly, the list is massive. And they could be yours. You just got to keep it locked to Wave 96.5 on Friday. Like I said, every single hour, another prize to be won. Just listen out for your cue to call. Doesn't stop there, though. The Roadrunner's going to be down there on Friday as well. Harvey Norman and Warrawong giving away things. And, oh my gosh, when does it stop? If you head in store to Harvey Norman and Warrawong all this week, you just fill in a rego form, you go in the running to score $2,000 to spend at Harvey Norman and Warrawong. 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It's all thanks to Harvey Norman. We are celebrating their end of financial year sale. You will not find a better deal in the Illawarra than Harvey Norman Warrawong. 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

0: 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It's Mick driving you home, playing the Illawarra's best music. And yesterday I thought it was going to be a one-off, but boy, you are just a creative little bunch, aren't you?
1: Goldfish!
0: What should we name it? Colin Pitch! Yeah, we've got a new little goldfish out at reception, a little black moor goldfish. As soon as we got it, everyone around the office started saying, what should we name it? I said, no, we ain't in charge. You are, the Wave 96.5 listeners. Our family, you're a part of the family. It's as much as your fish as is ours. So I opened up the phone lines yesterday. We had a ton of great name suggestions.
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7: I think either Finnegan or Gilbert.
8: What about Phantom?
7: Dunkmore.
0: Bella, 11 years old there from Dapto, Donkmore. Personally, that's my favourite. But again, since then, we have had so many more messages on our Facebook and our Instagram, even calls throughout the day with people suggesting more names. So I'm going to open up the phone lines again, 4275 1965. If you've got an idea on what we should call our fish, that'd be great. We're going to compile all of them together and then we're going to choose the best. All right, we're going to choose like three or four and then we'll put a poll up on our Facebook and that's how we're going to figure out what we should name our fish. Because if it was up to me, it's going to be the world's longest name because I'll just put them all together. 4275 19. The phones are already caught. My gosh. Okay, let's just take one now. Let's go to young Elsie. She's 9 from Kiama. How are you, Elsie?
9: Good, thanks. How are you?
0: That's good. I'm doing well. You're excited. You really want to name this fish, do you?
9: Yeah, I have 2 goldfish.
0: Oh, so you've got some goldfish?
9: Yeah, I do.
0: Okay. So you've got experience, if you will. What do you think we should call ours?
9: Sparkles.
0: Sparkles.
9: Yeah, because he's a goldfish,
0: very
9: sparkly.
0: Well, ours is a bit dark. He's a black moor goldfish, so he's not gold, but... Maybe, bit of reverse psychology, Elsie, we call him Sparkles and he will sparkle from the inside.
9: Yes.
0: Nice. All right, Elsie, I will chuck it on the list ASAP. Thank you for the call.
9: You're welcome. Have a nice day.
0: You too. 4275 1965, taking more name suggestions for our brand new receptionist, our little goldfish. Call up, get involved in the show. You're in the running for my end of week shout. A $100 Checho's Wollongong voucher. 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
11: Wave 96.5, first with the Illawarra's traffic.
12: M1 traveling well between Mount Ousley and Haywards Bay. Behind the airport, getting busy. Terry Tongara, all directions. Shell Harbour Road, Shell Harbour busy. Both ways, Captain Cook Drive and Beach Road. Primby Bypass is moving well. Warrawong, King Street. Northcliffe Drive, busy all directions. 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

0: 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Mick driving you home. Hello, playing Illawarra's best music. Thanks to Alto Wollongong. They are now the home of Geely Coromel Street in Wollongong. We'll swing past the Wave 96.5 newsroom next, checking with Saskia. But right now, the lines are open and it is your last chance to submit an entry, submit a name on what we will call our brand new employee, our little Blackmore goldfish that sits at reception.
1: Should we name it Colin Pitch?
0: Heading down the coast, we got Annette from Sussex Inlet. Annette, what do you think we should call our new little goldfish?
2: Crandall.
0: Oh, that's... you're Frankensteining the breakfast show together.
2: Yes.
0: Crandall.
2: Yep.
0: Now, can you give me a suggestion maybe the other way around, just in case Lyndall wants to keep her name first?
2: No. Okay. Can't think of one.
0: Okay, we'll stick Crandall at the minute.
2: Yes.
0: Good. All right, I'll put it down. Thanks, Annette.
2: All right, bye.
0: Keep the name suggestions coming. 4275-1965. Give us a call or a message online or via email. Oh, yes! Gosh, you guys are good. We just heard then from Annette and she said, Crandall. I wanted the other way around just to keep both parties happy. You've delivered. We've just gotten messages from Kai, who said Lindammy, and Ruth, who said Lyam, spelled L-Y-A-M. Brilliant. I knew I could count on you. I'll chuck both of them on the list as we go back to the phones. Leslie in Oak Flats. Have you been a proud fish mama in your life?
3: Yes, at one point.
0: Is the name suggestion you've got right now inspired by your former fishes, or is this completely new?
3: It's completely new.
0: All right, fire away. What do you want us to name it?
3: Phineas.
0: Very good. Very good. But, Leslie, are we spelling it with the PH at the start or spelling it with an F-I-N?
3: F-I-N.
0: Of course, of course. Silly of me to ask. Love it, Leslie. I'll put Phineas down.
3: Okay.
0: Kristen from Lake Illawarra, you've got a great fishy name for our fishy friend.
4: I do. I was actually watching Finding Nemo and I was really inspired by Gil, one of the main fish. The hot fish with the scars, right?
0: Yeah.
4: And I was like, who voices him? And I was like, it's Willem Dafoe. So instead of Willem Dafoe... Gillum
0: Defoe. Oh, Kristen, that's brilliant. You've combined Gil and Willem Dafoe. Gillum Defoe.
4: Yeah, and it just works so well.
0: I love it. That is straight up added to the list. Thank you.
4: Thank you.
0: Gosh, the calls keep on coming. Violetta from Port Kembla, I am swimming right now in name suggestions for our fish. It's brilliant. Violetta, you've got one as well.
5: Yes, Swimothy.
0: Swimothy. Oh, it's genius.
5: Now, thank you.
0: Violetta, how are we spelling it?
5: So it's S-W-I-M-A-T-H-E-E.
0: Beautiful. Perfect. It's not the regular way to spell Timothy. No, it's the Chalamet way. Swimothy, I love it, Violetta. We'll chuck it on the list.
5: Oh, perfect. Thank you.
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7: M1 busy, Fig Tree, Unanderra, Berkeley Pass, North Good Drive, and picks up good pace down towards Haywards Bay. Dapto, the highway busy both ways, a Bongbong Road, Oak Flats, a lot of traffic southbound. New Lake Entrance Road down towards Pioneer Drive, Shell Harbour Road, Shell Harbour, busy both ways at Wattle Road. It's Travel Tuesday, which means one day of exclusive online deals at Flight Centre. 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
9: Hey there, Saskia Channing here with you. The Greens and Labor have reached an agreement with capital gains tax and negative gearing changes to pass through Parliament this week. As part of the agreement, an inquiry into the federal government's proposed overhaul of the NDIS has also been extended by 8 weeks. Greens leader Larissa Waters says the party will support the tax reforms.
10: We will not stop fighting for renters. We will not stop fighting for young people and for all Australians to be able to afford a roof over their head.
9: Drivers and first home buyers are among the winners in today's New South Wales budget. The Minns government is offering a $100 rego rebate, cutting the weekly toll cap to $50. It'll also include more than $500 million for home energy savings and support for an additional 30,000 first home buyers. Frontline Domestic Violence Services will receive $184 million over 4 years. Minister for the Prevention of Domestic Violence, Jody Harrison, says it's a huge investment to keep women and children safe.
11: To have the strongest possible laws in New South Wales to save a domestic and family violence is not okay.
9: A lucky escape for two women after their home in Coniston went up in flames. Fire crews called to the Robertson Street address around 10:30 this morning, battling the blaze for around half an hour. While the cause of the fire is still under investigation, it's believed it may have been sparked by a heater. It's the third major house fire in the Wollongong area in as many weeks. And a new trial aimed at boosting affordable housing options is a step closer in Shell Harbour. Council approving planning changes to allow mobile tiny homes to be used as secondary dwellings without the need for a development application. The pilot will be reviewed after 18 months before council makes a decision on long-term adoption.
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9: A major blow for an Origin hopeful during what's been a standout season. Warriors forward Jackson Ford copping a suspected pec injury in the weekend's clash against the Cowboys. The Gerringong product has been pushing to make his Blues debut, but the setback could likely sideline him for at least 4 to 6 weeks minimum. And a come-from-behind victory has completed the day's play at the World Cup. Algeria fighting back from 1-0 down to beat Jordan 2-1 in San Francisco. Earlier, Argentina defeated Austria 2-0. France beat Iraq 3-0 and Norway down Senegal 3-2.
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0: Weather.
9: Mostly sunny across the Illawarra today, tops of 17 degrees. Tomorrow, mostly fine through the morning before some showers roll in later in the day with 18 degrees the top. Rain continuing on Thursday with tops of 17. Right now it's 15 degrees in Ferrymeadow and 16 in Gerringong on Wave 96.5.
0: Alto Wollongong are now the home of Gilly. Coromel Street, Wollongong.
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12: I have your surefire way on how to get out of work this Friday. Yep, a legally binding document. After the words legally binding, there is a little asterisk, but hey, you don't know if you don't try. I'll tell you what that is before the hour is up, because right now I want to give away some cash, $1,000. All you got to do for me is answer 10 easy quiz questions within 30 seconds. You do that, ka-ching, money's all yours. Thanks to BYD and Wollongong. Want to play? 4275-1965, the Illawarra's easiest quiz, and I'll make it even easier for you. One of the questions we already know. In the movie, what's the first rule of Fight Club? Probably shouldn't even be mentioning the movie, because I'm breaking the first rule. Anyway, you tell me that first rule, get 9 other questions right, I'll give you a grand. 4275-1965. We play the quiz.

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0: 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Let's do it.
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0: Going out Haywards Bay Way, Jet. How are you, mate?
6: I'm doing very well. How are you?
0: I'm great. What a name.
6: Thank you. Thank you very much.
0: You're born with that? You were blessed with that at birth?
6: Yep.
0: God, you're...
6: Yep, I've had it for a very long time now.
0: Yeah, your parents did you a favour. Jet's such a cool name.
6: I know. I know. There's not many jokes I can make out of it, though, which... sucks, but
0: no, that is true. But I feel like if you make a name for yourself, you could be in the same realm as like a Madonna or a Prince and just be known by the one name Jet. Oh, damn it, there's a band. Oh, never mind. You know what? Scratch it, Jet. Your claim to fame is hopefully you can win $1,000 cash with the Illawarra's easiest quiz right now. What would you put it towards?
6: Probably car expenses.
0: Yeah, you a car guy?
6: I got my P's recently.
0: Oh, so. No way. Congratulations.
6: Thank you. It's stressful because there's just too many expenses. So hopefully this will help.
0: I totally get you, Jet. I totally do. Well, you aced your P's test. Hopefully you can ace this as well. You answer 10 easy quiz questions for me within 30 seconds. You get them all right. I'll give you $1,000. If you don't know a question, pass it and we'll try and come back to it towards the end, okay?
6: All right.
0: All right. Ready to go?
6: Yep.
0: Here we go. How old are you?
6: 18.
0: What's your favourite food?
6: Chicken burger.
0: What colour is Vegemite?
6: Brown.
0: In the movie, what's the first rule of Fight Club?
6: You don't talk about Fight Club.
0: Who wrote the new hit song for Toy Story 5?
6: Taylor Swift.
0: Area 51 is located in which country?
6: Nevada.
0: What is 5 plus 1?
6: Sorry?
0: What's 5 plus 1?
6: 6.
0: What type of... Oh, shit.
6: Damn.
0: Hard luck, mate. You overthought one of the questions. Area 51 is located in which country?
6: Oh, country. I thought you said state. My bad.
0: No, I mean, I love how locked in you were because state's pretty impressive. It is Nevada, but sadly it's not the right answer to the question. That's all right, Jet. Hard luck, mate, but we can try again another time.
6: Alrighty. Thanks, mate.
0: We'll keep that question in the Illawarra's Easiest Quiz this time tomorrow, okay? Area 51 is located in which country? I mean, you know the state. Does that help? Maybe Google where Nevada is. Maybe that would be the question. No, I'll keep the question the same. Don't worry. I'm not going to muck around with it too much. Area 51 is located in which country? That question is going to get you one step closer to $1,000. You know what? I started that other question. What type of trees are up poles on Crown Street? There you go. Now you got two head starts. Let's give this money away, okay? Answer 10 easy quiz questions for me in 30 seconds. It's the Illawarra's easiest quiz. It's all thanks to BYD Wollongong, I should say. Discover electric driving with BYD Wollongong today. We will give it another red-hot crack this time tomorrow. And you already know two of the questions. Area 51 is located in which country? And what type of trees are up poles on Crown Street?
7: 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It's a fact.
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0: 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So that means in just under an hour's time, I'll be saying another name and another bill. Could be yours. And if it is, you got to call me within 10 minutes to claim the cash. If you haven't registered, well, do so. That's the only way you're going to win. wavefm.com.au. Don't be like this woman that my Uncle John was telling me about. As soon as he told me this story, I was like, gosh, she could have used this sort of competition. He was telling me he knew a lady who didn't understand how bills and everything like that worked. So every time she would get a letter in the mail, she'd set it alight. To the point where the cops started investigating her, the family went over and they're like, what are you doing? You haven't been paying any of your bills ever. This is so illegal. You could be going to jail. And just as she was talking to her sister, to her brother, to her mother, to her father, to her family, she picked up another bill. Her electricity, little lighter, right in the corner, up in flames. They're like, what are you doing? Stop doing that. I mean, it's her parents' fault at the end of the day. They called her Bernadette.
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4: M1, still very busy. Unanderra into Berkeley Pass. Northbound drive and picks up good pace down towards Havers Bay. Northbound busy into Fig Tree approaching Avenue. Avenue busy westbound onto Princes Highway. No problems I'm seeing for Bulleye Pass, Princes Highway, but Taraji, Memorial Drive busy both ways, Taraji Road. 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

0: Adams on Wave 96.5. It's Mick driving you home. Thanks to the Alto Group, Alto Wollongong, now the home of Geely, Coromel Street in Wollongong. We are minutes away from checking in with Saskia, seeing how the world is going, getting all your latest in new sport and weather. Tip of the hat, we love a bit of live radio. I'm a person like you. I stumble over my words. I am ready. Bring on Friday. Why? Yeah, Socceroos third group game. They are all but through to the next round, the round of 32 at the FIFA World Cup. Where we place, though, is dependent on this game. Midday on Friday against Paraguay. If Australia win or draw, they lock in second. If they lose, they drop to third, and then it's this awkward thing where only the eighth best third-ranked sides in the World Cup make it through the next thing. It's a long story. We will cross that bridge when we get to it, all right? Not that we need to, because the Socceroos are winning. It's in a weird spot, though. Midday on Friday, all right? A lot of people at work, at school. Apparently, the great Socceroo sickie is going to sweep Sydney and the nation. A lot of people calling it, I can't work today, boss, I'm so sorry. And then they subsequently end up at a pub cheering on the mighty green and gold. However, inspired by the great Socceroo sickie, I've noticed Lyndall and Crammy spoke about it this morning on their show. They have also kindly written a medical certificate of sorts for you to fill out and hand into your boss. And I've actually got it all here now, so I might just read it out to you. It says, to whom it may concern, this certificate is to certify that blank is unfit to work this Friday due to a case of World Cup fever. This condition is extremely contagious, and as a result of the diagnosis, blank is required to be absent from work for at least 90 minutes. Plus an additional 15 minutes for half time. The prescribed treatment, watching Australia versus Paraguay at midday. If blank has come into contact with any other staff members this week, please have them isolate immediately. Also, make sure that they're absent from work this Friday, the 26th of June. Should you have any concerns, please feel free to contact Lyndall and Crammy at Wave 96.5. And there's a little spot for our signature at the bottom. Just like that. If you want to get your World Cup fever certificate, you can over on our social channels right now, Facebook and Instagram. And do not miss the mighty, mighty Socceroos squash Paraguay this Friday, midday. Bring it on.
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11: Wave 96.5, first with the Illawarra's traffic.
12: M1's still busy. Southbound Unions area into Berkeley, and then northbound's busy up towards Victory approaching Avenue. And seeing through Taroji Memorial Drive, busy both ways, Taroji Road and Parramatta. The highway slows southbound approaching Elliott's Road, will I pass Princess Highway steady. Behold, the lychee boba refresher. KFC's humble lemonade has ascended, swirled with exotic lychee syrup, delicate floral osmathus, and popping boba. Bit posh. That's less traffic. On Wave 96.5, the Illawarra's best music.
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14: Hi there, Saskia Channing here with you. The Shadow Treasurer has unleashed on the government, describing their deal with the Greens to pass Labor's tax reforms as dodgy, dishonest and dangerous. The minor party has agreed to wave through the changes in exchange for an extension to the NDIS inquiry. Shadow Treasurer Tim Wilson says there's more to the story that's not being told.
15: No one believes that a simple extension of inquiry is going to be the justification for one of the biggest assaults on the hip pockets of Australians in history.
14: Frontline Domestic Violence Services will receive $184 million over 4 years as part of today's state budget announcement. Minister for the Prevention of Domestic Violence, Jodie Harrison, says it's a huge investment to keep women and children safe.
16: To have the strongest possible laws in New South Wales to save a domestic and family violence is not okay.
14: A Sunday night street race through Cringilla has landed four motorcyclists in hot water. The group allegedly clocked speeds of up to 157 k's an hour in an 80 zone along Five Islands Road. Two riders, including one on a learner permit, were arrested at a nearby stoplight, both losing their licences for 3 months and booking dates in Wollongong local court in August. A third rider, a 50-year-old man, copped a traffic infringement notice. Police still working to track down the fourth rider. A major education boost is on the way for the Illawarra with a new high school locked in for 2029. Flinders High will cater for up to 750 students, helping ease pressure in one of the state's fastest growing regions. And locals are being asked to weigh in on Kiama's After Dark future. A draft 10-year strategy aims to build a more vibrant nighttime economy with more events, live music and safer spaces. Council wants residents to have their final say via the Your Say page online.
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14: Dragons coach Dean Young sticking solid for Sunday's clash with the Raiders, naming an unchanged starting side. Moses Suli remains sidelined with a hip injury, while Blake Laurie is also out with a leg issue. Youngsters Jacob Halangahu and Nick Zagranis earn spots on the extended bench, rewarded for strong New South Wales Cup form. And the Blues will have some tough selection calls to make following the scratching of Latrell Mitchell, the Rabbitoh tearing his calf at training yesterday, ruling him out of the Origin decider. Former Blues skipper Paul Gallen telling 100% footy, New South Wales needs experience.
17: Liam Martin's probably got to come in. Stephen Crichton comes back into consideration. Turbo comes into consideration. But at the end of the day, we can pick who we want. I'm sort of with Gus a little bit. I'm not worried about who we pick. I'm worried about what we do.
13: 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Weather.
14: Remaining fine into the evening, getting down to 10 degrees tonight. Tomorrow, mostly sunny through the morning before some showers roll in later in the day with 18 degrees the top. Rain continuing on Thursday with tops of 17. Right now it's 15 degrees in Fig Tree and 13 in Oak Flats on Wave 96.5.
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0: Thank you, Saskia. Hello. 5:30 is almost here, which means another time to pay someone's bill. 50K, pay your bills right here on Wave 96.5. Say your name, say your bill. You've got to call me, 427-51965. I mean, it's 25 minutes till I do. You'll put a late minute entry in for tonight. Or for the next week and a half while we still do this, wavefm.com.au is where you go to submit your bills. Next, though, everyone's talking about these ice hockey shows, the love dramas. I mean, heated rivalry off campus. We're actually playing one of the songs from that show, G Flip, Bed on Fire, straight after Counting Crows. But I've got ideas for the next big...

0: 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Sounds old. Let's play some new music instead. 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

0: When Doves Cry on Wave 96.5. Mick driving you home, playing the Illawarra's best music and paying bills left, right and centre, no matter what the cost. I want to take care of it. We got, wow, that abruptly ended. Come on, Prince. Don't you remember the rule? Just fade out nicely. Anyway, 10 minutes time. That's what I'm saying. Another name and another bill for Wave 96.5's 50K. Pay your bills. But right now, I'm sure you've seen on your TV. It's everywhere. Heated rivalry kicked it all off. Now off campus, it's doing the rounds, and apparently there's going to be a new one. Icebreaker. It's the latest ice hockey romance TV show. I can't believe we've gone that niche. It's like over 10 years ago when there was like superhero movies galore. Now this seems to be the niche. Ice hockey TV shows that get quite hot, quite heavy, which is ironic because it's all about ice hockey. And it's also based on books. Yeah, this new one coming to Netflix, Icebreaker. I believe one of the girls behind the Shameless podcast, I believe, Alex Cooper's leading the line. Look, personally, I'm kind of over them already. The phase has only started. But like, if we're going to do another sport-based rom-com, can we at least try something different, not ice hockey? I mean, we hardly play. I know we've got ice hockey teams here in Australia, but it's not one of our national sports. So I have been busily preparing synopsises for other intimate TV shows based around sports that we all know and love. I mean, the World Cup's on right now. A soccer-based one would be great. It's a simple love story about someone who believes they're not enough until they meet the one. That one's just going to be called The Keeper. Second, AFL. Two people fighting over one love. It's similar to that movie Challengers with Zendaya, but that was about tennis. This is about AFL, and we're going to call it Contested Possession. Netball. It's about a netball star who always strikes out with finding love. So, inspired by the sport they play, they create a new rule that helps them make a very good first impression. That rule being how long you can hold the ball for in netball before you have to get rid of it. Yep, the TV show is called The 3 Second Rule. Cricket. In cricket, a maiden in cricket is when someone bowls 6 balls and concedes no runs. So my TV show idea about a first love story is called Fair Maiden Over. NRL. It's about an older person falling for someone younger. And we call it 40-20. I think you can figure out what their ages are. Swimming, because that's easily one of our national sports. Our swimmers are fantastic. I feel like I've got 3 seasons lined up. They've all got different names. Dive Right In, Breaststroke, and Water Is Wet. And lastly, this one's for a bit more of the mature audiences, because I know, I believe off campus is not as steamy as Heated Rivalry, but this one. It's about running and marathons. Everyone doing it for the Strava. But in the world of running, there's a word by the name of DOMS. It stands for Delayed Onset Muscle Soreness. That's what the name of my TV show would be called. And it's going to be about someone looking for another endorphin-pumping exercise, like running, but after they suffer some delayed onset muscle soreness, turns out they discover where they're going to get those endorphins from, and they find it. Their love for the, let's just say, dominant leathery world. Oh, I'm biting my lips already.
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2: Wave 96.5, first with the Illawarra's traffic.
3: M1 still busy, Union Zero down to Berkeley past Northcliffe Drive, and you're busy northbound approaching Fig Tree the Avenue for the M1. Easing off behind the airport, Albion Park, Terry Tongara. Coma Bend's moving well, so to Bulleye Pass with Princes Highway. Coromel the highway busy southbound at Railway Street. 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

0: 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Okay, you've been sitting there patiently waiting long enough. Let's do it, baby!
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0: I've already paid one bill this afternoon. Shaylee Henry from Oak Flats, her phone bill worth $246. 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It is Wave 96.5's 50K. 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
1: Our tutus are on. We've got our magic wand in hand. 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

We just want to make your home better. We are paying your bills. We've got $50,000 to do so. Ease the cost of living. 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And right now I'm still looking for Jessica Warren from Coram. Or Jessica, you put in your Centrelink overpayment bill, $624.22. You've only got, look, frankly, this song from Shawn Mendes to go. All right, there's nothing holding me back. Don't hold this back, Jessica. Call me, 4275-1965. Jessica Warren of Coramal.

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0: 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And if we say it, you've got to call us back to claim the cash. You'll have multiple chances tomorrow. 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I know a lot of people are setting alarms on their phone so they can listen out for their name. I would recommend doing that as well, just so you don't miss it, okay? I mean, we are all sitting down listening to the radio nonstop, of course, but you might have to go away just for a second or you forget. 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
2: 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First with the Illawarra's traffic.
3: Unanzerra into Berkeley southbound. Still busy for the M1. It's east off northbound. Victory approaching the avenue. Bulleye Pass. Princes Highway steady. Still seeing a bit of traffic for the Princes Highway, Perry Meadow, past Elliott's Road southbound. No problems, Primby Bypass, Windang Road, and Shell Harbour Road easing both ways at Wattle Road. 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
5: I am Sally Pearson. Australia faces Pakistan in the T20 Women's World Cup tonight in the UK. Our Aussie women are out to make it 4 from 4 at the tournament. Former Wimbledon champion Marketa Vondrosova has been banned for 4 years after refusing a drug test. The Czech player didn't provide a sample during an out-of-competition test at her home in December. And the Women's PGA Championship taking place in the US in the coming days will feature the highest purse in the history of women's golf at $13 million.
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1: 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A major music festival announced overseas. Only, yep, it's called Daisy Chains. You've got the likes of Chapel Roan, Cat's Eye is going to be there as well, Olivia Rodrigo, Doechii. And a whole lot more. It's going to be happening in California, I believe. Not next month, but the month after, August 29. All right, they say the lineup is truly insane and full of my heroes and friends, and that's because this girl has organised it. Let me try that again. This girl has organised it. Olivia Rodrigo. And it doesn't stop there because the event is designed to support women. It's an all-female lineup. 100% of net proceeds are going to charities that are advancing and advocating for women and girls. Olivia, kill it. That's why you're top of the charts. We're going to play one of her new ones, Drop Dead. I'm a big fan of it. We'll get all your latest news, sport and weather with Saskia first on Wave 96.5.
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2: Wave 96.5, first with the Illawarra's traffic.
13: Newton and Dara into Berkeley, still busy for the M1 southbound. Easing off Dapto, the highway past Bong Bong Road. Also easing around Taroji Road and Memorial Drive. Full eye past the steady run, Coast Road through. A good run. 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T's and C's apply. That's those traffic on Wave 96.5, the Illawarra's best music.
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15: Hi there, Saskia Channing here with you. Cost of living relief is the centrepiece of the New South Wales budget handed down today. The state government's announced a $100 rego rebate for drivers, a reduction in toll caps and a one-year freeze on opal fares. Meantime, more than $184 million will go towards increasing funding for six domestic and family violence programs to help keep more women and children safe. But Urban Task Force CEO Tom Forrest has labelled the budget a lost opportunity in housing.
16: There's a few bits which are good. Extra funding for the Land and Environment Court to ensure that matters are not held up. Funding for the Housing Delivery Authority, which will coordinate the assessments from government agencies.
15: A lucky escape for two women after their home in Coniston went up in flames. Fire crews called to the Robertson Street address around 10:30 this morning, battling the blaze for around half an hour. While the cause of the fire is still under investigation, it's believed it may have been sparked by a heater. It's the third major house fire in the Wollongong area in as many weeks. A new tiny homes pilot's coming to Shell Harbour designed to ease housing pressures. The two-year trial will allow some mobile tiny homes to be set up without a development application under clear rules. Council will closely monitor the rollout before making a call on any permanent changes. Also making news today, around 60 birds that are dead or dying are being tested in WA with fears they're carrying the deadly H5 strain of the bird flu. It comes as two dead seabirds wash up on the South Australian coast near the WA border. They're also being tested. If they are confirmed to have the highly contagious strain, the Federal Agriculture Minister Julie Collins has told Parliament they'll implement the next phase.
17: Our technical experts continue to meet on a regular basis and will guide the next steps in our response as more information, such as testing results, becomes available.
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15: It's a steady hand from Dragons coach Dean Young heading into round 17, keeping the same starting 13 for the Raiders showdown on Sunday. Moses Suli and Blake Laurie both unavailable through injury, opening the door for rising talents Jacob Halangahu and Nick Zagranis on the bench. The Rabbitohs have confirmed centre Latrell Mitchell has sustained a grade 2 calf strain, which is related to his previous back injury. Mitchell's expected to be sidelined for approximately 4 weeks, which means he won't be able to line up for the Blues in Game 3 of Origin. Meantime, Origin hopes have also taken a hit for Warriors forward Jackson Ford after a suspected pec injury. The Gerringong product was forced from the field against the Cowboys over the weekend, with fears he could face weeks on the sidelines. Ford had been building a strong case for a Blues debut.
14: Harrigan Ford Yalla, the Illawarra's number one Ford dealer. Wave 96.5, weather.
15: Remaining fine into the evening, getting down to 10 degrees tonight. Tomorrow, mostly sunny through the morning before some showers roll in later in the day with 18 degrees the top. Rain continuing on Thursday with tops of 17. Right now, it's 15 degrees in Port Kembla and 13 in Kiama on Wave 96.5.
14: Alto Wollongong are now the home of Gilly. Coromel Street, Wollongong.
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1: Thank you, Saskia. Hello, it is Mick here to drive you home. I saw a quote today. You think the itsy bitsy spider cared about the rain? No, it climbed the spout again. Lock in. And I need you to lock in for the Illawarra's easiest quiz. All right, I want to give this money away. $1,000, so much so, I'm helping you out. With two head starts, I'm going to give you two of the questions that are going to be in the quiz tomorrow when we play, okay? So stick around. Next, though, Lyndall and Crammy joined this morning by a very special guest who will be in our neck of the woods very shortly, the one, the only, Abby Chatfield. She's bringing her show. I got a little bit of audio for you next from their chat on Wave 96.5.

0: 101.5, the home to the Illawarra's best music. You got Mick driving you home. Thanks to the Alto Group, Alto Wollongong, and now the home of Geely, Coromel Street in Wollongong. Hell yeah, I got the life. Abby Chatfield, she's coming to our neck of the woods July 10th. It's a Friday. She's performing at Anita's Theatre in Thoreau. Her show, Abby Chatfield Loves Men. Lyndall and Crammy actually caught up with her this morning on the show and actually kind of asked, what do you mean by the title and what can people expect from the show?
1: So this show in particular is called Abby Chatfield Loves Men, asterisk, not all men.
2: Yep.
1: And basically what it's about is the really toxic, harmful messaging that is being peddled by the manosphere and men who are trying to tell other men, you're worthless unless you have a certain amount of money, you look a certain way, right? You shouldn't talk about your feelings. And the idea is basically saying, I love you, men. They're coming for the wrong people, because a lot of these men who are indoctrinated by these manosphere corners of the internet, they think that feminists are to blame for all their issues.
2: Yes.
1: Women are to blame. And in reality, the people that are to blame are the men who are profiting off their pain and their issues and say, oh, you're lonely? Great. As a solution to that, don't make friends in real life. Sit on the internet all day and harass women online. So the reason why it's called Abby Chatfield Loves Men, not all men. Mm-hmm. The not all men that I'm talking about are those manosphere women.
2: Yep.
1: And trying to use comedy to dismantle what they're saying, show how ridiculous it is. But then I'm going to go into some serious analysis of how this is harmful.
0: You can get your tickets at ticketmaster.com.au. Abby Chatfield Loves Men with that little asterisk. If you want to hear the full conversation with Abby, Lyndall and Crammy, it's a great interview, honestly. 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
0: Every weekday after 4 o'clock, we play at the Illawarra's easiest quiz. All you got to do for me is answer 10 easy quiz questions in 30 seconds. You get them all right, ka-ching, $1,000. Cold, hard cash is in your back pocket. It is all thanks to legends at BYD in Wollongong. Earlier on today, Jet from our Haywards Bay, 18-year-old Jet, a valiant effort. He was wanting to win some money to help out with his car. He's just gotten his P's. However, he overthought a question. Area 51 is located in which country?
6: Nevada.
0: Oh, Jet, so close. So close. You're right, but you're too right. Area 51 is located in which country?
6: Nevada.
0: Oh, yes, it is in Nevada, but that's the state. It's not the answer to the question. I need a bit more broader. Where is Nevada? Which country is it in? Hint, it's where the FIFA World Cup is being played right now. They've got a great soccer team, and they actually versed the Socceroos over the last weekend, and they beat us. What a shame. I'm going to keep that question in the Illawarra's easiest quiz tomorrow, okay? If you can tell me what country Area 51 is in, it's going to get you one step closer to $1,000. BYD Wollongong footing the bill. Discover electric driving with BYD Wollongong today. Actually, I gave you two head starts. The other one, what type of trees are up poles on Crown Street? I want this money to go off. Will it be you claiming the cash? I guess we'll find out tomorrow when we play the Illawarra's easiest quiz. It is back after four as I drive you home right here on Wave 96.5.
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0: 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Hello and goodbye. I'm about to wrap up, get on out of here. Quick honourable mention to Holly, who I work with here at Wave 96.5. Every time we go out, we're at a club maybe, the DJ's spinning the decks, got some music on, she will go up to them and yell, "Play Shoop!" It's a favourite song. And Holly, I hope you're listening.
1: Yum, chocolate chip, honey dip. Can I get a scoop? Please. Baby, take a ride in my coupe. You make me wanna.
0: Please don't yell at us because we will be playing Shoop. It's on the way in the next 15 minutes, but first.

0: well back.
1: Did you know there are ATMs in Antarctica?
2: Yeah, I don't know why.
1: Don't see the need to withdraw any cash, unless, of course, you're being held at Flipper Point by an emperor penguin. But still, they are the world's most remote ATMs. They are operated by an American bank by the name of Wells Fargo, and they serve over 1,000 residents at the US McMurdo Station. Right there in Antarctica. It's going to be a very awkward day, though, when you put your credit card in and it doesn't spit out any cash because the bank's frozen all your assets. I'm back tomorrow from 3 o'clock. Thank you so much for hanging out. Until then, stay safe, stay wonderful. Bye-bye.
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0: you focus on keeping your eyes open, because they have your ears covered. It's Will and Woody keeping you up.
1: Woodrow, there's, I'm back. Back.
2: Hell yeah, you are.
1: That wasn't obvious.
2: And you're on fire.
1: Yeah. Thank you.
2: Your first 90.
1: Bit nervous, bit nervous. Obviously, Australia's sweetheart, Sophie Monk's been filling my shoes while I've been gone on paternity leave. Thanks. A big shout out to Sophie. And yeah, I apologize, everyone. It is me back in the chair. Well, it's tough.
2: It's really tough. Don't think like that.
1: It's really tough.
2: Sophie who, mate? Sophie who?
1: Sophie Monk.
2: Oh, right.
1: Australia's sweetheart.
2: Yeah.
1: She's a big deal. Yeah. Anyway, look, thanks again for Sophie. Now, I want to talk to you about this thing that I saw online, which really excited me. It was Barack Obama was getting interviewed in a podcast.
2: Uh-huh.
1: Just candidly about

0: aliens, whether they existed.
1: Oh, yeah, this is wild. This is wild.
0: He said this.
2: Are aliens real?
3: They're real, but I haven't seen them, and they're not being kept in, what is it?
2: Area 51.
3: Area 51.
0: So he basically admitted aliens exist. They found them. He's then since down, he's redacted
1: right?
0: it.
1: Right?
0: Yes, he's gone.
1: It's like
0: I
1: Area
0: was just
1: 52, like called
0: 51.
1: 51.
0: Yeah. Yeah.
1: Called him.
0: Yeah, well, that's it.
1: Right? Like, and they were like, mate, you've secret. Overstepped. You have overstepped.
0: State secret.
1: That is so that's mad.
0: And then he's gone into the whole explanation that you know the solar system's just so far apart. Even if they would have found us, they wouldn't have traveled here yet.
1: They wrote it for
0: it. It looked like a press release.
1: 100%.
0: Yeah,
1: it wasn't his vernacular at all. I've inspected it.
0: Yeah,
1: Area 51 meant you have to say this now. He has seen an alien.
0: So I don't know if that's true, but what I do think is really interesting because this just really reminded me of what I think is one of the hardest things to do as a parent, which is when you say something to your children.
1: Oh, yeah.
0: And then you have to come up with a way to redact what you've said.
1: Oh, because there's a period where it's easy because they don't have a memory, really.
0: Yes.
1: You know that beautiful patch where you can say, like, we'll do it tomorrow.
0: Yeah.
1: And then you wake up and you're like, you've got no idea.
0: So true.
1: But then all of a sudden,
0: there's a day
1: they evolve.
0: They wake up and they go, hey, you know that thing that we said you'd do tomorrow? Tomorrow is now, mate.
1: It's the first thing they think of when they wake up.
0: It's
1: They're
0: true.
1: Like,
0: it's the first thing they say.
1: Are we in tomorrow? And you're like, yeah, of course we're in tomorrow. It's like ice creams. It's like,
0: yes. Oh. So I find this difficult.
1: Yes.
0: But I also have backbone. So essentially I'll eventually just say I can't do that. And
1: you're a liar now.
0: Max will chuck a tantrum. I'm not lying. I'm honest. I'm just like, I can't do that. I'm sorry I said that yesterday, but I can't do it today. And as the adult in the relationship, I'm walking away from that. I know you're upset. I'm here to support your feelings. You, on the other hand, no spine.
1: No.
0: Now, I wanted to know just from you.
1: But if I say something, I honour it, Will.
0: What is.
1: Because where I've shown no backbone is when I say, we'll do it tomorrow. That's the pure coward
0: Come on. But sometimes that's all you've got. when you've used all your chips, you've bribed as much as you can. Literally done everything you possibly can. And then they know they've chucked two or three tantrums, and you just get to the point where you go, you know what? We'll get the ice cream tomorrow.
1: It's future Woody's problem.
0: Yeah, and you just palm it off to yourself.
1: It's often when they suggest a game or something at 6:30 p.m. Yeah, it's bedtime. There's no way I'm playing Connect 4 with you.
0: Tomorrow.
1: The Connect 4. Tomorrow morning.
0: You and me.
1: But it's way, it's just, you know, and you kind of have that moment where you like go to wake up your child and you're like, there's no way they're remembering.
0: It's the first
1: thing she says.
0: Yeah.
1: It's the first thing.
0: So I wanted to know from you, what do you think has been like the worst thing that you've had to follow through on with Remy because you weren't strong enough to take it back?
1: There was a morning, and it was a cold morning, where I had to dance naked in the sprinklers in my backyard because I said I was in a weird mood, and I was like, we'll take our clothes off and we'll dance in the sprinklers.
0: You said tomorrow morning.
1: Tomorrow. Mim woke up and she was like, what am I seeing?
0: I knew it would be good. So first thing, and by the way, Remy probably wakes up at like 5:30, 6 o'clock.
1: It's freezing.
0: First thing she says to you is,
1: we're dancing outside in the sprinklers. I was like, you're kidding, you remember. I tried to go, well, after breakfast, we'll wait for breakfast, dancing in the sprinklers. Like, all right, come on.
0: Why don't you just say no?
1: I said we'll do it tomorrow.
0: Wait, so Mim, what was it? Her dancing with you or just
1: no,
0: you?
1: The two of us.
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5: Sunny, chance of late showers, top of 18 today. Dave Clark with the 5 o'clock update. The Health Services Union claims some of its members would be up to $34,000 a year worse off if workers' rights, opposed by Pauline Hanson, didn't end up passing Parliament. News Corp is reporting that allied health workers would have been the hardest hit with their salaries. It says aged care workers would be around $20,000 a year worse off, while pathology workers could be earning around $9,000 less than they currently are. Good news for those making the daily commute between the Illawarra and the Big Smoke. Sydney's toll roads will soon be capped at $50 a week instead of $60. The announcement has come ahead of the state budget released today.
6: The toll cap, currently $60 a week, will drop to just $50 a week, in a great benefit to motorists who are on our toll roads often. The same drivers who are hit hard by fuel costs will now benefit from this lower toll cap.
5: That's Transport Minister John Graham. Savannah Guthrie has made a fresh plea for info over the disappearance of her mum Nancy amid revelations a ransom note the family had received claimed the 84-year-old was dead. The Aussie-born host of America's Today show says the family is desperate for some answers.
7: We cannot be at peace, so no matter how much I try to come out here every day and smile and find that joy, and I will, I promise I will. This is a moment to tell you that we need your help. 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
5: Kiama is looking to boost its after-dark economy with a new 10-year strategy now open for public feedback on Council's Your Say page. The plan focuses on more live music events and safer public spaces with a strong push for twilight activity between 3 and 10 p.m. Council says the roadmap will help attract investment and support businesses to trade later. Also today, one of Australia's music icons, Darryl Braithwaite, has announced an end to his live performances, and authorities say there's no evidence that the bird flu has spread to our poultry.
0: Explore smart design and modern living. Masterton's two new display homes are now open at Housing World Shoalhaven at Batagorang, Canberra.
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5: Brisbane's Corey Pakes is backing the decision to re-sign veteran Ben Hunt for another season, despite former legend Corey Parker saying at 37 he's too old.
9: He brings so much to this group in terms of leadership, and for a bloke that's played that many games, you know, he's, you know, it's great to have him around.
5: Dragons have launched the club's 2026 NRLW season overnight. The event, held at the University of Wollongong Innovation Campus, saw the full playing squad and staff on hand, with words ahead of the season from head coach Nathan Cross, director of female football Sammy Bremner, and chief operating officer Ben Cray. Round one, Saturday, July 4, against the Canberra Raiders at Cogra. And the Aussie Women's T20 World Cup campaign continues this morning against Pakistan at Headingley. They won the toss, decided to bat, ending their 20 overs on 7 for 199. Elise Perry top scoring with a knock of 71. Georgia Vole scoring 39.
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5: Sunny, chance of late showers today. Top of 18. Showers on the way Thursday, Friday. Tops around 17. Right now it's a cool 7 in Unanderra on Wave 96.5.
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1: 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First with the Illawarra's traffic.
2: And crew, a power failure has knocked out a set of traffic lights on the east-west link. It's affecting traffic approaching the intersection to Cleary Brothers. Plenty on the M1 Pacific Motorway already this morning, but they are making good time. A 22-minute northbound trip from Cataract to Heathcote. From Cataract to Wilton via Picton Road, expect that to take 19 minutes. Enjoy great deals on a range of new and demonstrated models at Hyundai EOFIS, like the i30 sedan from $29,990 drive away. 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That's the latest traffic on Wave 96.5. 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
8: Sunny, chance of late showers, top of 18 today. Dave Clark with the 5:30 update. One of Australia's largest unions is turning up the heat on One Nation and its stance on wages. The Health Services Union claims some of its members will be up to $34,000 a year worse off under reforms that Pauline Hanson opposed but ended up being passed through Parliament. It says allied healthcare workers would have been the hardest hit, followed by aged care workers, pathologists and even hospital cleaners. Meantime, as part of the New South Wales budget, Illawarra motorists who head to Sydney or use toll roads are set to see cuts to fees.
9: These administration fees set to go in July. Often they're higher than the tolls themselves. They're the $10 or $20 charge that would come on your toll notice. Previously, in a single year, more than $600 million of these administration fees were issued. Now, that number will be zero.
8: That's Transport Minister John Graham. Business Illawarra says the new state budget is fiscally responsible but fails to deliver the support businesses need at a time of rising costs and falling confidence. While Business Illawarra welcome continued investment in infrastructure across the region, Director Coralie McCarthy says the funding reflects projects that have been committed for years with limited new investment to drive growth. Ms. McCarthy says the budget highlights a growing shift in how the state is funded, with increasing reliance on business activity. security. The US insists Iran has agreed to allow UN inspectors of its nuclear sites, despite Tehran pushing back on the claim, declaring no such visits have been scheduled. Comes as US mediated talks between Lebanon and Israel get underway, with Israel strikes on Hezbollah viewed by Iran as a breach of the ceasefire. Also today, US TV host Savannah Guthrie has made a fresh plea for info over the disappearance of her mum Nancy, and the UN has sounded a new climate warning as heatwave conditions sweep across Europe and the UK.
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8: In the NRL, the Dolphins' Herbie Farnworth says he's happy at Redcliffe despite reports of an offer from the Roosters once his current contract ends next year.
10: I'm just focused on winning the competition here. I'm signing here this year and next year, so I've not any thoughts on leaving or anything like that.
8: Dragons set to take on the Raiders in round 17 of the NRL, with interim head coach Dean Young naming the side. With Moses Suli ruled out just before Friday night's match last week with a hip issue, Matthew Finney and Terrell Sloan keep their spots in the back line. Blake Laurie is unavailable for the side as he deals with a leg injury. Jacob Halangahu and Nick Sulgranis are onto the extended bench after good performances in the New South Wales Cup. And in the World Cup, it continues with Portugal downing Uzbekistan 5-0 in Houston. And overnight, England's clash with Ghana in Boston starts at about 6 a.m. our time.
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8: Sunny, chance of late showers, top of 18 today. Showers Thursday, Friday, tops around 17. Right now it's 11 in Taroji on Wave 96.5.
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14: Good morning. Hello. Happy hump day.
15: Hey.
14: Yeah.
15: Not feeling great this morning, mate.
14: What's the matter?
15: Worked last night, hosted the NRLW season launch at New South Wales Parliament. I'm literally in Parliament, near all the ministers, all the politicians, and who didn't I see?
14: Oh, your favourite Chris Minns wasn't there.
15: How am I always in the same spot as Chris Minns and I miss him?
14: Yeah.
15: Every damn time.
14: Maybe it wasn't a New South Wales, like, state parliament thing. Was it like a fed? Like, did you recognise anyone?
15: Yeah.
14: Like who?
15: Mark Latham was there.
14: Mark Latham, is he still in politics?
15: Well, he was in hanging around.
14: Oh, that's what Mark Latham does.
15: There was a few. There was a lot of different ministers. They kept going in and out of the thing because they had to vote for something. There was some kind of budget, something going on last night.
14: No, big names, but you didn't see the Prime Minister, like Albo.
15: No.
14: Penny Wong?
15: No, I didn't see Penny.
14: Okay.
15: I saw the ministers that had come out for the NRL function.
14: Was Pauline there?
15: Not that I saw. I saw Anna Watson.
14: Okay.
15: I saw Ryan Park.
14: Okay. I'm
15: trying to think who else was there that
14: the
15: I
14: locals,
15: saw.
14: The locals? The locals, yeah.
15: I saw a few of the locals.
14: Okay.
15: Anywho, got a photo with Anna. She was very excited that I was there.
14: Now, do you ask for the photo with Anna or does
15: Anna ask for the photo with me, actually?
14: Hey, look at that. That means you're more famous than Anna in her eyes.
15: Really?
14: Yeah.
15: There you go. She was very excited that there was someone else from the Illawarra there.
14: Ah, right. So I wonder if she'll post that on her socials. We should be following.
15: I should go and check, shouldn't I?
14: Yeah.
15: See. Anywho, regardless, I didn't see Chris Minns.
14: Yeah, that is devastating.
15: Got a bit of a crush.
14: I mean, he is married with multiple children, but, you know.
15: It's just a crush, mate. I'm not trying to break up his marriage.
14: Okay.
15: Okay.
14: But if something was to happen.
15: Plenty coming up on the show today. We'll grant another wish. We'll pay some more bills.
14: What's your wish, Lyndall?
15: To live a long and happy, prosperous life.
14: Yeah, right.
15: Yeah, I'm just going to go follow Anna Watson.
14: Checking on Chris Minns while you're there. You haven't done that in the last 24 hours. Bet you have. You're probably searching him up last night, wondering where he was and why he wasn't at Parliament House. Yeah, creep. It is Lyndall and Creamy at Wave 96.5. Next, how I'm struggling to be Lyndall's man.

0: Wave 96.5. Little and Crammy, more fun in the morning for your Wednesday. The chance of a shower or two and a top of 18 degrees. And I have been struggling as late to be the only man in Lyndall's life, being bombarded with all sorts of questions, given that she is currently moving house. You're moving house, Lyndall. And I've been hit with all the questions. Are you trying to install a hose reel? You want to build a wall? Questions about the pool?
1: It's just an extra voice. Okay. Like, I can do a lot of this stuff myself, but when it comes to construction, I'm not great at it. In my defense, I have ripped out 5 different gardens. I have replanted everything.
0: Mm-hmm.
1: I have gurneyed the entire house.
0: Look at you go.
1: I've done lots, thanks very much. But when it comes to constructing a wall or building a pool, that's not my forte.
0: Yeah, or like, installing or removing a hose and a hose reel. I get it. Yeah, it's tough. With your work in the garden too, that led to some more chat we had earlier about the grass and type of grass that you have at your house. You didn't realise that depending on what kind of grass you have, they have to be treated differently. Like, you can't just go to Bunnings and get some weed and feed, because if it's buffalo, it's got to have its own, like, separate type of weed and feed. And so we've actually even put a photo up on the socials. If you can hit the Wave 96.5 stories on Instagram, we can't decide whether it is buffalo or kikuyu. So if you can just let us know.
1: Well, look, I chat GPT'd it. You know how you can search for an image? And it came back, this is buffalo. And then I put in an extra photo of another part of the grass, and it said, this could be buffalo or kikuyu. It could be a mix of both. And I'm like, how? It's either one or it's the other. Like, I don't understand. So aren't they two separate types?
0: They are. So if you're a lawn nerd, you love, you know, getting out there and having the most meticulous and beautiful lawn ever, hit our stories, please, because the votes so far that are rolling in are pretty much essentially 50-50. You even as lawn people have no idea. So how the hell am I meant to answer this question? I got rid of all the grass at my place. So look, I would love to be able to sort of help you out and answer all these questions, but even my answers aren't convincing. I know when I'm giving you answers, they're said with this certain tone that has little conviction behind them.
1: Mm-hmm.
0: Like, I think that's kikuyu. Like, that's
1: you've been like that on multiple things that I've asked.
0: I know. And for that reason, that's why I want to open up the phones this morning and see if we can find someone that's better qualified for this job. Like, it's not something that you need physically. It's just someone that you need to be able to, like, message or call or send photos through to and be like, hey, what do I do for this?
1: Just want to bounce some things off you.
0: Yeah. Henry from Kiama Heights. Now, you think you're better suited and qualified for this position as the only man in Lyndall's life, Henry?
2: 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I'm also a professional trainer. I'm running a trade readiness program up in the Sutherland Shire at the moment. 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
0: Okay.
1: Yeah, Henry, you're hired.
0: Yeah, you got the job, mate.
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3: 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Right.
0: Yeah, okay. 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
1: See, because I don't have to pay you to ask these questions.
0: That's right.
1: Nor do I have to pay ChatGPT.
0: But you know what they say, Lyndall? 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
6: At Lake Heights, Northcliff Drive just reopening now at Lake Heights Road. It's been closed overnight for ongoing roadworks. It'll close again tonight, 7:30 p.m. till 5:30 a.m. in both directions. Works continuing at the Mount Ousley Interchange on the Princes Motorway as well. Reduced lanes and speeds near Mount Ousley Road. 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That's the latest traffic on Wave 96.5.
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1: Oh, look at you go.
0: Yesterday, though, did I even really need his help? 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
1: Also on the way after the news, going to tell you the tale of one lady, some super glue and her cheating husband.
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9: Sunny, chance of late showers, top of 18 today. Dave Clark with the 6 o'clock update. The New South Wales budget has been handed down with funding allocated for projects right across the Illawarra. The big one for the region is for the new Shell Harbour Hospital for the $202 million allocated there. $22 million for Wollongong Hospital as plans continue for the facility, and a pilot program worth almost $36 million to get seniors into permanent care from hospital beds. Road funding continues for the Mount Ousley interchange, the upgrade of Picton Road and the M1 ramps adapto. Meantime, the region's peak business group is not overly impressed with the budget. Business Illawarra Director Coralie McCarthy says it doesn't provide the support needed to maintain staff, let alone drive growth, investment and confidence in the region. She says the region, which takes in the Illawarra, the Shoalhaven and the Highlands, are seeing important projects delivered, but these are not new, and what's missing is new investment in housing and transport that will unlock growth and support businesses. Authorities say there's no evidence that the bird flu has spread to poultry. It comes as WA tests another two birds, one found in Geraldton, the other in Perth. Two dead seabirds found on the South Australian coast near the WA border also being tested. West Australian Agriculture Minister Jackie Jarvis says they'll let us know the results when they're available.
10: We remain at the surveillance stage of this response. The likely duration of the response cannot be predicted and will be affected by the outcomes of the surveillance and testing as we move forward.
9: Outgoing British PM Keir Starmer has met with the frontrunner to take over his job, former Manchester Mayor Andy Burnham. But the newly sworn-in Makerfield MP could have some competition, with at least two Labor ministers also considering their candidacy for the top job. Also today, one of Australia's largest unions turning up the heat on One Nation and its stance on wages. And France is in the grips of a deadly heat wave. At least 40 drowning deaths have been reported.
8: 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Masterton's two new display homes are now open at Housing World Shoalhaven at Batagarang, Canberra.
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9: In the NRL, the Knights say they're out of the race to sign Dane Gagai. Newcastle couldn't offer a deal to the former Queensland Origin star due to salary cap restrictions. The Broncos now looking to fight off four clubs to sign the 35-year-old. Brisbane's Corey Pake says the idea of him heading to Red Hill is exciting.
12: Dane's a fantastic player in his own right, mate, and, you know, it'd be fantastic for the club if, you know, we could secure that.
9: Group matches continue for the World Cup with a big win for Portugal over Uzbekistan, 5-0 in Houston. England's match against Ghana in Boston starts any minute now. And three matches set for tonight in Football South Coast's Association competition. Uni is at home taking on Coniston. Helensburgh hosting Unidera Hearts at Rex Jackson Oval. And Balgownie Rangers playing Fig Tree at Junior Masters. All matches kick off at 7 p.m.
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9: Sunny today, chance of late showers, top of 18, showers likely Thursday, Friday, tops around 17. Right now, 9 in Calderwood on Wave 96.5.
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15: We've spoken a lot about myself trying to help you out with some questions to do with trades and things that need fixing around the house. Well, it was I yesterday that need to recruit my own help from a real and proper tradie. Though it's what he did to solve the problem yesterday that has me questioning, do we even need tradies at all?
14: Oof. Yeah. Shots fired.
15: I know, like, really.
14: Careful with what you say.
15: I know, I'm just saying.
14: All right.
15: Are they really doing as much as they make out they are?
14: Don't be like that. Mm. We're going to lose a lot of listeners this morning if you talk like that.
15: Hello, tradies.
14: Coming up next, though. Story about a bloke named Larry who was cheating on his wife and what happened to him as a result.
15: Yeah. As I said, what is this, like a daily segment now? It's fine. It's okay. Apparently this is a good one and it's next.
14: It
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0: 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Lyndall and Crammy. More fun in the morning. 10 past 6. A sunny day today with a chance of a late shower or two atop of 18 degrees.
1: Now, I want to start this story by saying I don't condone any of this kind of behaviour because the woman involved has been arrested. A lot of people saying it is assault. So let's just all collectively say together, this is not okay.
0: Okay.
1: All right?
0: Mm-hmm.
1: But we're going to Texas this morning. A woman by the name of Sheila is married to Larry. They're our age. Right? 44, 43.
0: Yeah, okay.
1: So Larry has been sneaking around, sending some late night text messages.
0: All right.
1: Some shady behaviour going on.
0: Yeah.
1: Sheila was like, I don't know what's happening with Larry. Is he cheating on me? Is he not cheating on me?
0: Yeah.
1: Turns out, yes, Larry was being a cheating, lying scumbag.
0: Right. Okay. Right? Yep.
1: So instead of confronting him and having the chat about, look, I've seen the messages.
0: Mm-hmm.
1: I know what you've been doing. I know what's going on. I know you've cheated on me.
0: Yes.
1: She waited till the middle of the night. And at 2 o'clock in the morning, Sheila decides she was going to pop into the garage and just see what she could find.
0: Mm-hmm.
1: She stumbles across some super glue.
0: Okay.
1: She goes back into the bedroom. Larry's fast asleep.
0: Yeah.
1: Didn't even stir. Didn't wake. Mm-hmm. Not once.
0: Mm-hmm.
1: While she put super glue between his bum cheeks.
0: I mean, of all the things she could have grabbed from the garage to, go through with some kind of spiteful revenge. I mean,
1: she didn't chop anything off.
0: Exactly. Like it's just a bit of super glue. It's,
1: yeah, like you can get that off, can't you?
0: Well, I don't know.
1: Anyway, next morning, like still doesn't wake, like even after everything.
0: Yeah, so. Yeah.
1: Wakes the next morning.
0: Yeah, and we all have that urge in the morning, do we not? Like to do our morning poo?
1: Oh, it depends. Like after a coffee, before a coffee. But Larry straight away wakes up, realises something is wrong, fully panics.
0: Of course.
1: Right?
0: Yeah.
1: Emergency services are called.
0: Yeah.
1: Neighbours say that Larry was escorted out wrapped in a blanket. to help him in the house and they couldn't.
0: Isn't that the most ultimate humiliation for a partner or spouse if you bust them cheating on you to have the neighbours see them being escorted out of the house wrapped in a blanket?
1: But just stand up for a minute, right? Stand up. I just want you to. Okay, so imagine.
0: Yeah.
1: Just imagine.
0: Mm.
1: Squeeze together your bum cheeks as tight as possible,
0: yeah,
1: right?
0: Yeah.
1: You're walking out of the house in the neighbor's seat. Like, you're walking. Looking like a penguin.
0: Yeah, it looks like she's done something else with something else she may have found in the garage to Larry's backside when you're walking like that.
1: Anyway, regardless, Sheila has been arrested.
0: Okay.
1: And we can't do this, guys, okay? I don't want to give anyone any ideas, but poor Larry, hey?
0: I feel
1: poor
0: sorry Larry. For Larry. Yeah, I do in this instance feel sorry for Larry. I mean, I know he was doing the wrong thing by his partner and spouse, but,
1: the thing, guys.
0: Yeah, I know. And look, there's obviously a few things going on here. Like Larry clearly must sleep naked, you know, because there's no way. Yeah, and he must be like on a belly sleeper, sleeps on his belly.
1: Maybe he was on his side.
0: Yeah, so she's just like peeled back the covers and just sort of squeezed the super glue into the crevice there.
1: What gets super glue off the skin?
0: I don't know. I think you've got to use something, mate. And trust me, that down and around that area would not be fun. I imagine your little chocolate starfish would not be a friend of Terps. That is for sure. But, I mean, it's a lesson to everyone here.
1: Oh, Larry, you're an idiot.
0: If you're going to engage in these sort of extramarital activities.
1: Affairs.
0: Yeah, maybe start wearing pyjamas to bed would be the hot tip.
1: Well, just don't do it at all, guys.
0: Or that too, because I guess if you suddenly spot your man starting to wear pyjamas, then that is another clue that something may or may not be going on. Look, either way here, fellas, it's a lose-lose situation. Okay?
1: Mm-hmm.
0: Just don't do it, otherwise you're going to end up with your butt cheeks glued together, essentially.
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4: In Coniston, Spring Hill Road seeing a bit of congestion in both directions just past Masters Road. Princess Highway moving well for both north and southbounders. Much the same for the M1 with a bit of activity at the on and off ramps to Five Islands Road. Cataract to Heathcote via the Princess Highway northbound, a 22-minute run. For 24/7 roadside assistance, that's here to help, not just to join NRMA today with 3 months free. 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That's the latest traffic on Wave 96.5. More fun in the morning with Lyndall and Crammy.
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0: Wave 96.5, Lindell and Crammy, 20 past 6, a top of 18 degrees today. Should be mostly sunny with a chance of a late shower or two. Now, yesterday and already a part of today on the show, we have been speaking about how you have been asking me a lot of questions to do with things that need fixing, repairing, installing around your home. I've essentially become like a tradie by proxy for you.
1: Well, you've become a sounding board.
0: Okay.
1: Like, there is no part of me that ever believes that you would be able to come and fix those things for me or do them around my house, but I just...
0: And I'm happy to agree with that.
1: Yeah.
0: It's fine. Like, I'm happy to try and help you answer these questions and theorise and throw around some ideas.
1: Yeah.
0: But when it comes to needing a solid response and all the manual labour need to fix something, I'm not the guy. And
1: no, I know you're not.
0: That is why, again, yesterday, I actually even had to recruit some help from a proper tradesman.
1: Mm-hmm.
0: And he came around my house. As you know, it's been a long-going adventure at my place to not only renovate the house, but now the last step has been like the garage and the slash entertainment cave out the back.
1: Yeah.
0: I'm not allowed to call it the man cave because my wife is decorating it just as much as
1: it's
0: I am.
1: It's the people cave. Anyone's allowed in there.
0: It's the they-them cave.
1: Yeah,
0: and
1: yeah.
0: It's getting close to being finished.
1: Yeah.
0: I recently bought like a new fridge, like a new beer fridge. I guess I'm not even allowed to call it the beer fridge. It's the drink fridge.
1: Yes.
0: That will be in the they cave.
1: Mm-hmm.
0: And when I bought it, it was secondhand. It seemed to work okay, but it's obviously been sitting around and hasn't been used for a while. So finally we're now at a stage where I can put it in there,
1: mm-hmm.
0: plug it in, turn it on, fill it full of some drinks and, you know, invite some friends over. And I've done that the last couple of weekends. Thing is, though, as the fridge is running, it seems to run for a little while and then just, like, cut out all of a sudden.
1: Oh, like completely turns off.
0: Yeah, it'll just cut out and then, like, sometimes it'll cut back in. But then other times it kind of doesn't, so I've got to sort of turn it off and back on at the power point.
1: Does it kill all the power in the house? Like, is there something really bad going on?
0: No, it's not that bad.
1: Okay.
0: Thank goodness. But a friend of mine who's done all the electrical work at my place is also a refrigeration guy as well.
1: Okay, yeah,
0: Does electrical, refrigeration, air conditioning as well.
1: Yeah.
0: So I gave him a buzz yesterday afternoon just to sort of ask him, like, what's going on here? And he said, well, I'm actually just around the corner from your place.
1: Mm-hmm.
0: Do you want me to pop over? I said, oh, yeah,
1: perfect.
0: This is the perfect phone call. Yeah, so he pops over. He has a look at it. He's trying to figure some things out.
1: Mm-hmm.
0: And eventually he resorts to just banging it, just hitting it. And
1: what, with his hand or with a tool?
0: He was using the end of a screwdriver, like the handle of a screwdriver. And he was just sort of banging down the bottom, like where the kind of temperature control thermostat sort of situation and little, you know, where you choose like colder or hotter, like you would turn it like a dial.
1: Yeah.
0: Near that, he was banging it and he was trying to kind of explain what was going on. He goes, these two contact points and, you know, they must be, you know, too far away. And sometimes you just give a little bang and that.
1: You realize when you do that on our table, everything stops working.
0: Example A, my house, example B, this studio.
1: Mm.
0: That's what I'm wondering. Like, he didn't really need to do anything. He just gave it a little tap. And we're good to go. So what I'm wondering is, like, how many times are tradies turning up to people's house and all they need to do is give something a little tap and that's it?
1: Well, so in our new house, we bought a new fridge.
0: Yeah.
1: It's 2 weeks old.
0: Yeah.
1: And the last 2 days, do you know what it's been doing?
0: What was that?
1: It's his high-pitched squeal, just randomly, and it'll start going. So today, on my list of things to do, was going to call someone, some kind of technician, or, like, surely it's under warranty.
0: Right.
1: But if I go home and give it a little...
0: Okay. Well, yeah, well, before you call anyone, yeah, go home.
1: Grab a whack.
0: Grab a screwdriver and use it with the handle of it. Just give it a bang and just see what happens.
1: But then when I cut out all the power in the house...
0: Then you call the electrician. He comes over and with the handle, he's Phillips head screwdriver. He goes to your meter box. He doesn't do anything. He just goes to the meter box and goes... Bang, and then the power comes back on the house. I'm just wondering, I'm just curious, is this happening everywhere? Is this what tradies are doing when we're not home? Just giving things a little bang? I've exposed your secrets this morning and I'm not sorry about it. It's Lindell and Crammy at Wave 96.5.

0: 96.5. For your Wednesday morning, it is Lyndall and Crammy. Sunny today, the chance of a shower or two later.
1: Coming up in some viral news, Harry Styles' former bandmate, Liam Payne, as we know, passed away a few years ago, and his former girlfriend, Kate Cassidy, is making headlines again today.
0: Mm-hmm.
1: She's been broken up with, and it has something to do with Liam. Yeah. Broken up with by a new boyfriend.
0: Oh.
1: Mm.
0: Okay.
1: She's blaming Liam for it. Give you more details on that.
0: I'll save my comments.
1: Yeah. 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
14: Sunny, chance of late showers, top of 18 today. Dave Clark with the 6:30 update. The Illawarra continues to see funding flow for key projects as part of the New South Wales budget. Kira MP and Minister for the Illawarra and South Coast Ryan Park says there's plenty for us to make the most of.
15: Yeah, really good for commuters, having that $100 off your rego and $80 if you're using a motorbike is really positive, given the challenges around cost of living that people are facing. And having Opal fares frozen is really important for commuters, particularly in our region.
14: Reserve Bank will be keeping an eye on today's inflation figures, with predictions headline inflation will fall as a result of a 15% drop in petrol prices. Chief Economist at Beta Shares, David Bassanese, hopeful the war in the Middle East is just a speed bump on the road to getting inflation back on track.
16: Look, assuming we're close to a deal in Iran, I think we've seen the highs in petrol prices at least. And as a result, I think the highs in inflation. So I think we're close to the peak.
14: More than 150 Australian native bird species have been flagged as at very high risk of extinction or major decline if they contract the deadly bird flu. According to the federal government, the black swan, fairy tern and the swift parrot are among the most susceptible, while a number of mammal species have also been identified at very high risk, including the Tassie devil and the eastern quoll. Kiama looking to boost its after-dark economy with a new 10-year strategy now open for public feedback on Council's Your Say page. The plan focusing on more live music events and safer public spaces with a strong push for twilight activity between 3 and 10 p.m. Council says the roadmap will help attract investment and support businesses to trade later. Also today, Donald Trump insists Iran has agreed to UN inspections of its nuclear sites, despite Tehran claiming no such visits have been scheduled. And day 3 of the ICAC hearings into claims against the University of Wollongong staff continue today.
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14: Cameron Murray has slammed talk that the Rabbitohs are getting their money's worth when it comes to Latrell Mitchell. The star will be out for at least a month after suffering a grade 2 calf strain. Rabbitohs skipper has told Nine, Latrell is worth every cent.
18: I think anyone who knows Latrell personally, like myself and all the boys there, know how much he loves playing footy, knows how much he loves the club, and he never wants to let his teammates down. And he's committed. He's as committed as I've ever seen him this year.
14: Dragons have launched the club 2026 NRLW season overnight. The event at the University of Wollongong Innovation Campus saw the full playing squad and staff on hand with words ahead of the season from head coach Nathan Cross, director of football, female football, Sammy Bremner, and chief operating officer Ben Cray. Round 1 Saturday, July 4 against the Raiders at Cogra. And the Aussie Women's T20 World Cup campaign continuing this morning against Pakistan at Headingley. They won the toss, decided to bat, ending their 20 on 7 for 199. Short time ago, Pakistan all out for 86 in the 14th over. The Aussies winning by 113 runs.
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14: Sunny, chance of late showers, top of 18 today. Showers for Thursday, Friday, tops around 17. Right now, 10 in Kiama on Wave 96.5.
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0: Shortly this Friday here at Wave 96.5 is not just any old ordinary Friday. No, it's the ultimate upgrades. We'll give you some more details coming up before 7 o'clock.
1: Up next, though, we'll check your latest viral news, and it's time to say goodbye to an Aussie music icon. He's not dead, but...
0: Oh, right. Jeez, how did I miss that headline? I was like, who is it? What's happened?
1: Just a retirement, mate.
0: Okay. 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

0: Wave 96.5. Lyndall and Crammy, more fun in the morning. A sunny day today for your Wednesday with a chance of a late shower or two, a top of 18 degrees. It is now time to hand things over to Lyndall and check in on everything that's been making headlines online. Let's find out what's going viral.
1: I think I'm going viral.
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1: Viral.
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4: Lyndall's going viral.
5: Darryl Braithwaite has officially announced he's retiring from the music industry. Iconic.
0: It is.
5: Jazz.
0: Yeah. Is this like a John Farnham retirement?
5: No, he said he's struggling to perform live. He posted last night on the social saying that for some time now, it's been increasingly physically challenging for me to sing comfortably.
0: Mm.
5: And as a result, it's taken the joy out of performing, which has always been so important to me. So
0: yeah, well,
5: it's done.
0: To be honest and to be frank, the last few times I have seen him perform live, it's fair to say that he has struggled.
5: Oh, really?
0: Vocally. So, which is sad, you know, to see someone that, you know, has given so much to the music industry and their gift just fades with time and age. For that reason, though, like if you ever see me fading, let me know.
5: Just give you a little tap on the shoulder.
0: Yeah, give me the tap, please.
5: Taparoo and tell you it's time to go.
0: It's time, Crammy. Yeah.
5: In some other news today, comedian Will Arnett refused to answer an extremely personal question about his ex-wife, Amy Poehler. So he was on the Smartless podcast, and they were talking about whether or not he and Amy have ever gone to the toilet in front of each other.
0: Yeah.
5: Have a listen to what he said.
6: Are you looking for clicks?
7: No, I'm just saying.
6: Are you trying to get something that we can clip around
7: there? I always forget people listening to this. Wait,
8: me too.
7: But hang on. You were married to her, had two kids. You guys never went to the bathroom in front of each other?
6: I'm sorry. The question is, did I poo in front of Amy? And you're saying that I don't have manners? What are you talking about?
7: I think it's a good question.
6: It's not a good question. I refuse to answer it.
5: Do you?
0: Look, here's the thing. My wife, for some reason, is happy to sort of do things with the door open, whereas I would much prefer my privacy. Thank you very much. But she does walk in on me and has done so, tries to avoid it if she can. And I definitely don't like to walk in on her. I like to give her her privacy. But I think with kids, she's just become used to not having that. So
5: yeah, no, I think when your child stands and has a conversation with you while you're doing anything in the bathroom, the amount of times I've just said, can mummy have 2 minutes of privacy? Privacy, please.
0: Yeah, for that reason, we put locks on the sliding doors into all our bathrooms. The problem is the kids figured out how to use butter knives to unlock them.
5: Oh, God.
0: So they jimmy their way in.
5: That's a good and bad thing. At least they know how to get out if they're ever stuck.
0: Yeah.
5: Now, just lastly, Liam Payne's former girlfriend, Kate Cassidy, has revealed that she's been dumped by her brand new boyfriend. Baby, you know I love it when the music stops, but come and strip that down for me. So obviously, Kate was with Liam at the time of his passing, right?
0: Yes. Yep.
5: Now, fast forward to now, she's with a new boyfriend, and apparently she is constantly comparing him to Liam. And this is what she's posted on TikTok.
9: I got dumped, you guys. I recently met someone. Let's just name this guy Joe. Joe was really sweet. Things were going really well, really quick. Dating after losing somebody that you genuinely thought you were going to spend the rest of your life with is really tough, because I physically look for Liam in every single guy that I meet. There were certain times where I would get so angry with this guy because I physically would be like, oh, well, Liam would do this, so why aren't you doing this? Or he would do something and I would be like, Liam would never do that. Why are you doing that? He texted me yesterday and told me that we should go our separate ways because it's just too much.
5: Here's what I just can't cope with when it comes to Kate Cassidy, and I don't want to speak ill of the dead, but
0: yeah,
5: let's remember at the time of Liam's passing,
0: yeah,
5: he had two women in his hotel room.
0: Yeah.
5: Like, Kate was there with him on holidays. She had just left.
0: Just left, yeah.
5: And the next day, he's there with two escorts or whatever they are.
0: Yes.
5: And she still makes out to this day that Liam was the greatest guy on the face of the planet.
0: Yeah, but maybe she knew about all that kind of stuff and was okay with it, maybe. I don't know. I don't know.
5: Who's okay with that kind of stuff? How humiliating.
0: Yeah. I guess. But still, it's hard though. Like, comparing your current boyfriend to one that's passed. Like, it's like if Liam, like, was still alive and they did break up because he did that kind of stuff with the people you're mentioning, then she probably wouldn't be comparing everyone back to him.
5: No, but I feel like Kate's whole thing, her whole shtick, if you watch any of her posts on socials, everything to this day is about Liam.
0: Right. Okay. Well, it's time to move on, especially if you're moving on with other partners. You gotta let him go, babe.
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4: 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First with the Illawarra's traffic.
8: Heavy delays on the M1 southbound through Mount Pleasant with reports of a car breakdown approaching Mount Pleasant Road. Coniston, Spring Hill Road, a bit of congestion in both directions just past Masters Road. Princess Highway moving well for both north and southbounders. A little under speed through Kembla Grange. Much the same for the M1 with a bit of activity at the on and off ramps to Five Islands Road. No stamp duty, no worries. 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That's the latest traffic on Wave 96.5. 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

0: Wave 96.5. Lyndall and Crammy, more fun in the morning. The chance of a shower or two later today after a sunny one, a top of 18 degrees. And we are already counting down to Friday more than we normally would, because this Friday here at Wave 96.5 is going to be a doozy. 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
1: Yeah, it's going to be massive. So there's a couple of important things to remember. So between 6 a.m. and 6 p.m. on Friday, we're giving away a major prize every single hour. Have you seen this list?
0: Oh, mate, yes. Again, it's one of these instances where, I mean, as much as I love my job and I love doing what we do every single day, sometimes I wish I could enter these competitions and win this kind of stuff.
1: There's so many things on the list that I'm actually looking to purchase at some point.
0: Yeah.
1: The Everdure gas pizza oven, valued at $849. We've got that to give away. The Everdure cube charcoal barbecues in there as well. The Sunbeam coffee machine. The Dimplex electric log fire heater, valued at $1,300. Mate, I want one for just here in the studio.
0: I noticed you've only rattled off a few that we've got on our list. I'm assuming that you and I, if we weren't working here, would be vying for the same prizes, it would seem.
1: But you want those ones too?
0: Exactly. They're all the ones that I want too.
1: Okay, so between 6 and 6, tune in, because we are giving away all of these prizes across the day on Friday. Also on Friday, if you head into store at Harvey Norman in Warrawong, any time this week actually, just fill out a little registration form and you'll go into the running to score $2,000 to spend there.
0: Yep.
1: And then if you spend $500 or more in store, you'll get a bonus entry as well.
0: Yes. 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But this Friday, you want to be listening right across the day. 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You won't find better deals in the Illawarra. Clarkie has all the latest news for us next. Then, Cougar Maths is a real thing. We're going to put it to the test next here at Wave 96.5.

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7: Sunny, chance of late showers, top of 18 today. Dave Clark with the 7 o'clock update. As part of the New South Wales budget, funding for Illawarra road projects continues with plans and major works. Minister for the Illawarra and South Coast, Kira MP Ryan Park, says roads are a big part of the funding.
8: Yeah, big road projects. Triple E Way, of course, the largest piece of road infrastructure we're doing across the region, Mount Ousley Interchange, continuing to get more funding, and a new school at Flinders High School, which can't come soon enough given the growth in that part of the region.
7: Meantime, Business Illawarra says the new state budget is fiscally responsible but fails to deliver the support businesses need at a time of rising costs and falling confidence. While Business Illawarra welcome continued investment in infrastructure across the region, Director Coralie McCarthy says the funding reflects projects that have been committed for years with limited new investment to drive growth. Ms. McCarthy says the budget highlights a growing shift in how the state is funded, with increasing reliance on business activity. The Greens say they're concerned following Angus Taylor's refusal to say whether or not the Coalition supports multiculturalism. The Liberal leader would not give a position, instead saying the culture he wants to see is people supporting Australian values. Greens Senator Nick McKim has told the ABC it's divisive behaviour.
9: The big error that Angus Taylor is making is trying to outflank One Nation to the right. That is doomed to fail, and it is doomed to try to set one Australian against another, neighbour against neighbour.
7: The Health Services Union claims some of its members would be up to $34,000 a year worse off if workers' rights opposed by Pauline Hanson didn't end up passing Parliament. News Corp is reporting that allied health workers would have been hit the hardest with their salaries. It says aged care workers would be around 20 grand worst off, while pathology workers will be earning around $9,000 less than they currently are. Also today, authorities say there's no evidence that the bird flu has spread to poultry, and headline inflation is expected to tick down when the latest figures are released today.
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7: Brisbane's Corey Pakes is backing the decision to re-sign veteran Ben Hunt for another season. That's despite former legend Corey Parker saying at 37 he'd be too old.
10: He brings so much to this group in terms of leadership, and for a bloke that's played that many games, you know, he's, you know, it's great to have him around.
7: Meantime, the Dragons set to take on the Raiders in round 17 of the NRL, with interim head coach Dean Young naming the side, with Moses Suli ruled out just before Friday night's match last week with a hip issue. Matthew Finney and Tyrell Sloan keep their spots in the back line. Blake Laurie unavailable for the side as he deals with a leg injury. Jacob Halangahu and Nick Sorgranis are onto the extended bench after good performances in the New South Wales Cup. And the World Cup continues, with Portugal downing Uzbekistan overnight 5-0. In Houston, England's clash with Ghana in Boston is underway. Nil all at halftime.
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7: Sunny today, chance of late showers, top of 18, showers likely Thursday, Friday, tops around 17. Right now it's 9 in Unanderra on Wave 96.5.
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12: 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We have the first one to do this morning just after 8:30. Hasn't been allocated to us yet, so it could be yours. 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
3: Coming up next, though, you're telling me that cougar math is a thing.
12: Yes.
3: Is this just your way of trying to publicly humiliate me yet again, or...?
12: No, it's me, again, trying to just be a good guy, great friend, colleague, and wingman. And just to sort of see and test this theory that's doing the rounds on the old interwebs.
3: Am I considered a cougar? At my age?
12: Well, I don't know that it matters what your age is. It matters what the age is of the man you have on your arm.
3: Right.
12: As to what makes you a cougar or not.
3: Well, lucky for me, there's no man on my arm, so this is good. It's going to be a great chat.
12: Yet. Leave that with me here at Wave 96.5.

0: Wave 96.5. Lyndall and Crammy, more fun in the morning. It's Wednesday and we're looking for a top of 18 degrees, a sunny day today, and the chance of a late shower or two. Now, it was only a few days ago we were talking about this new relationship status that I think perfectly labels you and your situation at the moment.
1: Yeah.
0: Intentionally single is what they're calling it.
1: Yes, it is a choice.
0: Or solo maxing is apparently a word for it.
1: Solo maxing?
0: As well, yeah.
1: What's with the maxing on everything?
0: Yeah, the Gen Zers love it. Yeah, looks maxing.
1: I don't even know what looks maxing means.
0: Oh, apparently pounding your jawbone with a hammer and trying to look good.
1: Is that the people with like the really weird chiseled looking face?
0: Yeah, I think that's looks maxing. What you're doing is solo maxing. You're happy and intentionally single. But look, if you weren't living that intentionally single lifestyle, solo maxing, and you were looking for someone, apparently there's something doing the rounds called cougar maths.
1: Cougar maths.
0: Yes. Now, I'm not by any means insinuating that you are of an age where you have become a cougar. I don't think that's how it works. I think you are a cougar when the partner you're with has a certain gap in age, and this maths proves my theory. So apparently cougar maths works like this, right? So you take your age, you divide it in half, so divide it by two.
1: Yes.
0: And then you add seven.
1: Yes.
0: And that's the youngest kind of age you can go for. And if you do, that is you being a cougar. So let's take your age. What are you, 43?
1: 43, yeah.
0: Okay, so we divide that by two.
1: Yes.
0: Which is 22 and a half.
1: 20.
0: Or 21 and a half.
1: 21 and a half.
0: And we add seven. And we get 28 and a half. So like
1: that's young.
0: At 28 to 29. Well, okay, well, that's my question to you this morning. With this being a thing and cougar mass doing the rounds.
1: Hang on. Can I just say, doing my solo maxing or whatever you're calling it.
0: Yeah.
1: I could still do the whole cougar maths thing. I don't need to be in a relationship with these people.
0: Yeah, that's true. You can have some fun.
1: Yeah.
0: So 28 to 29. How would you feel about that? At the age of 43, soon to be 44, how would you feel about, you know, seeing?
1: See, 29 seems kind of almost acceptable. I don't know why.
0: Because it's nearly 30.
1: Yeah. Like, I feel like anything younger would just make me a bit uncomfy.
0: Right. So you're going to wait till 44 before you start doing some cougar maxing, I guess, because then the math works out to be like 29 kind of thing.
1: Like, you don't want to be old enough to be someone's mum.
0: Right.
1: And that's when it gets awkward.
0: Okay, well, question to you then.
1: Yeah.
0: Given your error that you're going through of solo maxing and you saying that you're still kind of allowed to go out there and meet people and stuff. In your entire existence of dating, what has been the youngest person that you have spent time with? Let's put it that way. Come on.
1: That would be in the last couple of years.
0: Yeah, what's the age?
1: 29,
0: okay. So, and how old were you at the time?
1: 40 to 42.
0: Okay, let me just quickly crunch the numbers then. Okay, so slightly older.
1: Yeah.
0: Than you were apparently.
1: Than my cougar math allows.
0: Yeah, allowance with the cougar maths.
1: Yes. Socially acceptable cougar math.
0: But, okay, so, just theoretically now, you're at a pub or wherever you may be. Like, let's forget the dating apps because they're a disaster.
1: No, they're rubbish.
0: We talk about them all the time. They're a mess. You're out. You and I are out, whatever, and you bump into someone. Someone, you know, has expressed some interest in maybe, you know, seeing you again, just one-on-one, whether that be for a date or whatever it may be, however you want to frame it, and they are 28 to 29. Would you be okay with that?
1: Again, if it was in a pub, I'd feel like he's been put up by his mates.
0: Why do you think everyone's setting you up as a joke?
1: Do a dare. But it's weird lately because I feel like guys in their 20s, and I've seen it a lot on social media as well, it's this thing where they try and get older women. And again, I think, is it because their mates are putting them up to it?
0: Okay.
1: Let's see if we can get the older chick.
0: Well, I know for a fact when I was younger, like I did have some friends that would sometimes do that. Like we'd be at the Harp Hotel, which as a venue here in town is like the best, the biggest cross section of people. Like you'll have teenagers there having fun. You'll have like a group that's out on a work night. And so I do know
1: that. So you would try and encourage your mates to go and pick up a chick that's older than 40?
0: I would never do it, but I know people that have done it and they would go and do it. But I would be genuinely curious, like, if there's any sort of 28 to 29-year-olds listening at the moment.
1: No, I'm not doing this now.
0: No, I just want to know if they would be okay with this cougar math. Like, are they okay with the reverse cougar math? Like, as 28, 29-year-olds, would they be okay with, like, a 43 or 44-year-old approaching them?
1: Mm.
0: Like, it's one thing to say that, yes, it's okay for you to work within these realms of the cougar maths, but, yeah.
1: one of my girlfriends who's 38 at the moment.
0: Yep.
1: Screenshot a few messages in the group chat the other day from a 25-year-old.
0: Oh, well, he's well old enough.
1: Yeah, but he was so bold and so confident and, like, telling her, you want this kind of vibe.
0: No,
1: and
0: I
1: she
0: don't.
1: Was like, I absolutely do not. So, come on, I'm 25. Come on, of course you want to be with this. I'm like, who is this little upstart?
0: Yeah, right. Well, if there's any little upstarts listening, 28 to 29 years old, I'm just curious,
1: if they would be interested in someone that's in their 40s.
0: Because you haven't completely ruled it out. You haven't completely shut me down and gone, no, no way, too young, not going to happen.
1: Oh, I don't know that I would, be in a relationship with a 29-year-old,
0: okay.
1: No.
0: Well, okay. Well, essentially then my question for you is, if you're 28 and you're 29, is Lyndall too old for you?
1: Oh, my God.
0: 4275-1965.
1: Do you want me to just have, a full complex?
0: No, I just want to know whether this cougar math is right. It's doing the rounds. Everyone's talking about it online.
1: Fine. Just make me feel even worse about myself today. Great.
0: I
1: wasn't expecting that, but let's go.
0: Call out of sympathy. Lyndall needs it. Needs the ego boost, as you can hear. 4275-1965. Does cougar maths work both ways? We need to find out this morning. We're running the experiment. Give us a call here at Wave 96.5.
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4: Minor delays building on Bulleh Pass southbound as you approach Lawrence Hargrave Drive. We've got a lot of patchiness on Memorial Drive, both directions between Bulambi and Corrimal this morning. Princes Highway is still moving well with a bit of a slow patch through Kembla Grange. And the M1, no issues, just a little bit of congestion at the on and off ramps to Five Islands Road. The Combank Tour is travelling the country, supporting regional Aussies and businesses with financial tools, tech and community connection. 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That's the latest traffic on Wave 96.5. More fun in the morning with Lyndall and Crummy.
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1: Is it really fun?
0: A sunny day today, the chance of a late shower or two, and apparently doing the rounds on the internet today is Cougar Maths, a sort of series of calculations you can do to find out what is the right and appropriate age for your younger partner to be. And working with Lindell's age of 43, you divide it by two, you divide your age by two, then you add seven, and that is your cougar match with the cougar math. Mm. And that works out to be sort of 28 to 29 years old. And Lindell hasn't completely ruled out that that is correct and okay.
1: Yeah, but who's deciding this? Some person on TikTok who wants to make it socially acceptable that they're dating a 25-year-old?
0: Mm.
1: Is that why?
0: Quite possibly, yeah. I mean, does this apply to male cougars?
1: Oh, mate, you get 80-year-olds dating 28-year-olds, yeah. So...
0: I guess the equation's very different.
1: And no one bats an eyelid. They're like, oh, yeah, she's just after his money. But then you flip the scenario and everyone's got something to say about it if it's an older woman dating a younger man.
0: Yeah.
1: It's pathetic.
0: Well, I just want to know whether it's okay, like, from the reverse situation. Like, a guy is okay with this cougar math. Is that what you work to? Is that what's going on? And the number to call, 4275-1965. We've got Jake from Calderwood who's called through now. Is this a thing that's okay from the male's point of view, Jake? Are you speaking from experience or you know someone? What's the story, mates?
2: Yeah, 100%. I've got a mate that goes out of a weekend and, yeah, he strides to pick up because he loves it. Doesn't care how old they are as long as he takes one home.
1: He doesn't care. He doesn't care how old at all. Oh.
2: Nah, not at all.
0: Your mate can't even do maths. He doesn't care about the equation.
2: No, he doesn't know what plus or minus is, but he knows how to get them.
1: Here's the thing, though, Jake. Like, for what reason? Is it because he thinks maybe they're more experienced, or like, why does he like the older women?
2: I don't know. Maybe his maturity thing. He likes the older ones.
1: We don't come with as much drama.
0: Look, I know a friend of a friend used to like the older ones because they would normally cook him breakfast and stuff in the morning.
1: Are you joking?
0: No.
1: So hang on. What we're really saying here is that Jake's mate just likes to be mothered.
0: Pretty much.
1: Has he got some issues?
0: Yeah, you can leave your dirty clothes behind. You can go back in a couple of days, pick them up. They're all washed and ironed and folded. It's perfect. It's a great scenario.
2: Pretty logical.
1: Oh, jeez.
3: 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Wave 96.5's 22 songs in a row. And here's a sneak peek of what we've got lined up.

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7: Sunny, chance of late showers, top of 18 today. Dave Clark with a 7:30 update. Healthcare, a major part of funding in the New South Wales budget. Kira MP and New South Wales Health Minister Ryan Park says facilities from Wollongong right down the coast will benefit.
8: Healthcare funding right across the board, obviously. Funding to continue the work at Shell Harbour, at Wollongong Hospitals, and then we'll be finalising the hospital at Yorubadala and, of course, Shoalhaven nearly ready to open. So virtually all of our hospitals is getting a really decent whack of money.
7: Meantime, the region's peak business group is not overly impressed with the budget. Business Illawarra Director Coralie McCarthy says the budget doesn't provide the support needed to maintain staff, let alone drive growth, investment and confidence in the region. She says the region, which takes in the Illawarra, Shoalhaven and the Southern Highlands, are seeing important projects delivered, but these are not new, and what's missing is new investment in housing and transport that'll unlock growth and support businesses. Authorities say there's no evidence that the bird flu has spread to our poultry. It comes as Western Australia tests another two birds, one found in Geraldton, another in Perth. Two dead seabirds found on the South Australian coast near the WA border also being tested. WA Agriculture Minister Jackie Jarvis says they'll let us know the results when they are available.
9: We remain at the surveillance stage of this response. The likely duration of the response cannot be predicted and will be affected by the outcomes of the surveillance and testing as we move forward.
7: Outgoing British PM Keir Starmer has met with the frontrunner to take over his job, former Manchester Mayor Andy Burnham. But the newly sworn-in Makerfield MP could have some competition, with at least two Labor ministers also considering their run for the top job. Also today, US TV host Savannah Guthrie has made a fresh plea for info over the disappearance of her mum, Nancy. And the UN has sounded a new climate warning as heatwave conditions sweep across Europe and the UK.
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7: The NRL, the Dolphins' Herbie Farnworth says he's happy at Redcliffe despite reports of an offer from the Roosters once his current contract ends next year.
11: I'm just focused on winning a competition here. I'm signing here this year and next year, so I've not had any thoughts on leaving or anything like that.
7: Three matches set for tonight in Football South Coast Association competition. At Uni at home to Coniston. Helensburg hosts Unanderra Hearts at Rex Jackson Oval, and Balgownie Rangers play Fig Tree at Judy Masters. All matches kick off tonight at 7. And the Aussie women's cricket side have won their T20 World Cup clash against Pakistan by 113 runs. The Aussies posting a victory target of 200. Pakistan all out for 86.
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7: Sunny, chance of late showers, top of 18 today. Showers Thursday, Friday, tops around 17. Right now it's 11 in Thirroul on Wave 96.5.
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14: You look lovely in your tutu today. Ready for Wish Wednesday?
15: Oh, thank you. It's about time you noticed.
14: It really brings out your eyes. 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
15: You look good too in your little sequin top over there.
14: Thank you. The wand is ready and we are preparing to grant another wish coming up before 8 o'clock this morning.
15: Yeah, if you want to be a part of Wish Wednesday, what are you wanting? What are you needing? Let us know at wavefm.com.au and we could grant that wish. We're going to do that coming up before 8 o'clock this morning. Next, though, it's fair to say, and I get it, given what we've just been talking about, working in this job, and especially sometimes you working with me, can be a bit stressful.
14: Oh, you reckon?
15: I get that. And our producer, Sam, has been wanting us to try a certain technique to relieve stress for about a week now, and she has finally provided the goods needed to try out this technique. We will do that next.
14: Ridiculous.
15: Well, look, it's fair to say we've had a busy couple of weeks on the show. Like, as fun as the show is and as great as it no doubt sounds when you're sitting in your car or wherever you may be to listen, just know that as smooth sailing as it is coming through your speakers, our little feet are like a duck's underwater to make it all happen, along with everyone else behind the scenes here. So,
14: this is Sam's way of trying to calm us down.
15: Exactly. We'll attempt this stress-relieving technique next. It involves you and I putting something in our mouths. That's all I will say. That's next here at Wave 96.5. It's Lyndall and Crammy.

0: Wave 96.5. Lindell and Crammy, more fun in the morning. 20 to 8, 18 the top today, a sunny one with a chance of a late shower or two. There's been a lot going on for the show here over the past few weeks, both on air and off air. It's been very busy. We've been, to be fair, quite stressed. And
1: well, according to producer Sam, we're a bit stressy.
0: Well, time, Paul. We've been had a lot going on, like not only here as part of the show, like as we have to turn up and do the show, but we've had a lot of stuff going on outside the show too. You know, hosting events. We've been hosting people down in Melbourne for State of Origin. And as much as that sounds like it's just fun and a junket, it is exhausting for you and I, right?
1: Oh, mate, none of that part's exhausting for me. It's been moving house.
0: Well, that's
1: been more exhausting than anything that I've done here.
0: Throw that in the mix. Plus, you know, my family life too, trying to juggle the two kids, etc. It's a lot. And our producer Sam has stumbled across apparently this new technique that's doing the rounds to help relieve stress.
1: Well, it's a wellness trend that's starting to take over. Now, a lot of mental health professionals are saying that oral self-soothing is a big thing. And I've seen sensory toys and things like that for kids that you can wear like a necklace and, you know, OTs prescribe them for kids and they can chew on them and things like that.
0: My son's got one, yeah.
1: Yeah. So now they're saying that adults too can help calm themselves down. There's a way to help our parasympathetic nervous system to just relax.
0: Okay, because one doing the rounds we've seen is like sticking out your tongue. Like you apparently got to stick your tongue right out and for a certain amount of time.
1: 40 seconds that one was.
0: That apparently helps. But this technique apparently involves us putting something in our mouth rather than sticking
1: out. Yeah, so this is apparently going to help us with burnout, anxiety, stress, all those things. All right, now apparently there are adult-sized dummies that are being created for people. Now, Sam couldn't get her hands on adult-sized dummies, so she's gone and got us. I hope she sterilised these, by the way. She's gone and got you and I a dummy each.
0: Some pacifiers.
1: I'll take mine out, because I don't want to touch yours with my fingers.
0: They look like some big ones. If they aren't adult ones, these look like... Have you ever had a dummy in your mouth before? Because, like, I've had two kids. You've had one.
1: At the end, I have. I've done, like, this end and then had to hold it in my mouth.
0: I've never put the little gummy end in my mouth, though.
1: Okay.
0: And that's the idea. I mean, what we have to like literally suck a dummy. Is that what's going on?
1: So we have to just put this in our mouth and see if we're calmer.
0: Okay.
1: I've got lip gloss on too. This is going to go everywhere. Mm. Do you feel any kind of relaxed?
0: I know. I'm working one.
1: Is this what it feels like for a kid?
0: I get it. Like, hang on, let me take it out. I get it, like, simulates the sensation of doing something else that a baby does. I get where that could be soothing because they can mistake it for that.
1: I don't know if it calms me down, though.
0: I will say this is not the first time looking at you using a dummy that I've seen someone using a dummy or pacifier because, well, you know, I have history with attending rave parties. And
1: do they take dummies?
0: Yeah, some people you would see there for whatever reason, I don't know. And, you know, while the music's absolutely cranking, you can see them just having a good time just going a dummy.
1: A dummy in their mouth. Mm. The same reason why they have lollipops and stuff.
0: I thought that was just because they're hungry.
1: Oh.
0: Anyway.
1: This is ridiculous, Sam.
0: Do you not feel less stressed at all? Is it we're not working?
1: Absolutely not.
0: Yeah, I mean, it doesn't make for great radio, I'll tell you that much.
1: I feel humiliated.
0: I must say, I feel slightly the same, especially because we had to film this whole break, apparently, according to everyone that works in the background. So I feel like this was nothing more than a humiliation ritual.
1: Thanks, guys.
0: Yeah, I feel like they made all this stuff up. Up next, we're waving the magic wands and we're granting a wish here at Wave 96.5.
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4: We've got minor delays building on Bulleh Pass southbound coming off the M1. In Thrall, under speed on Lawrence Hargrave Drive as you pass the station. Got a lot of patchiness on Memorial Drive southbound between Bulambi and Corrimal as well this morning, and delays quickly building on the M1 through Dapto and as you pass Kanahooka Road. 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That's the latest traffic on Wave 96.5. 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

0: 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It is Lyndall and Crammy, and it is a Wednesday. I know I'm pointing out the obvious, but Wednesdays are a little bit special here at Wave 96.5. It's a kind
1: of magic. Lyndall and Crammy's Wish Wednesday. 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
2: We're putting the dummies down for a second. Magic wand is in hand. We are ready to grant another wish this morning. And we've got Keely from Warrawong on the line. Good morning, Keely.
3: Good morning, guys. How are you?
2: We're very well, thank you. Now, can you tell us all about the wish that you've sent through to us?
3: So I wish that for my daughter's 15th birthday, we could go out for dinner to the yacht club because usually the yacht club is our family go-to. We always get together there for all the occasions. But this time coming up to my daughter's birthday, we all just can't afford it because of the cost of living.
0: Yeah, there's a lot going on at the moment, isn't it? It does make it tough. And unfortunately, these are the things that sometimes are sacrificed when things are so tough. Like, you know, you've got to buy petrol, you've got no choice there. You have to buy groceries and have the pantry stocked. You have no choice with that situation. So it's quite often these little mini milestones and, you know, rewards for yourself that gets sacrificed. And, you know, it's your 15-year-old daughter. It must be tough as a mother to feel like you weren't able to do something.
3: Yeah, it was. And, like, we tried to make it as special as we could, but, you know, there's only so much you can do.
0: Right.
2: And what was your daughter's name?
3: Madeline.
2: Okay, well, here's what we want to do for Madeline's birthday to celebrate her turning 15. Thanks to Deb and the team at the Illawarra Yacht Club, we would like to arrange dinner for you and all the family to go along. We'll also give you some cash to get her a nice cake and some balloons and everything to make it all beautiful at the Illawarra Yacht Club, all right?
3: Well, thank you so much. That is so special, guys. I really appreciate it.
0: No worries. What's your daughter's go-to dish at the Illawarra Yacht Club? Because their food is amazing. What's she love?
3: The chicken snitty. She is just chicken snitty through and through.
0: Okay, I love that.
2: I can't go past that at the Yacht Club either.
0: Well, look, go and enjoy on us. Your wish is officially granted as part of Wish Wednesday here at Wave 96.5. 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
3: Thank you so much.
0: No worries. 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
0: No worries. 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

0: 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Sunny during the day, the chance of a late shower or two. Don't forget, coming up just after 8.30, we here at Wave 96.5 have $50,000 thanks to Community First Bank to pay the Illawarra's bills. 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
0: Yeah.
1: I feel like it's been a few months since we've actually talked about it. She's been missing since the beginning of the year, but I'll tell you what's going on. Some really disturbing things over the last 24 hours have been happening.
0: Wow, it's still going on. I feel so sorry for the entire family.
1: I know.
0: Really. Yeah. Up next, though, it is the news, and then it's your chance to get involved in the show and win $1,000 here at Wave 96.5.
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4: Hi Wollongong, Fiona Ellis-Jones here from Your News Now. It's a chilly 9 degrees this morning. This colder weather, a good reminder that winter is well and truly here, and now's the time to get vaccinated. 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
10: Sunny, chance of late showers, top of 18 today. Dave Clark with the 8 o'clock update. Kira MP and New South Wales Health Minister Ryan Park says the New South Wales budget will address a major health concern for the Illawarra around aged care patients.
11: One thing that's really important that we're looking at is how we deal with those aged care patients stuck in our hospital, and we're one of the worst districts facing this, and there's over $30 million in there for across New South Wales, but I can assure locals that some of that money will be coming to the Illawarra.
10: Federal government ministers are doing the rounds to sell the deal that Labor struck with the Greens that'll help its tax reforms pass through the Senate. As part of the deal, the government will extend an inquiry into its proposed NDIS changes. Housing Minister Claire O'Neill telling Seven that's a legitimate request.
3: But I will just say the central point of that NDIS reform does not change. We need to reform this to make it sustainable for the country. We will always protect and defend it. But right now, that means making this scheme sustainable, and it is clearly not today.
10: Climate Council calling for feedback on its draft After Dark strategy. It's a 10-year roadmap for a more vibrant, safe and diverse evening economy across the area. Mayor Cameron McDonald saying Kiama is well placed to embrace a vibrant evening economy in a way that reflects its coastal character. The draft strategy on public exhibition, you can leave that at your say section of the Kiama Council website. The US insists Iran has agreed to allow UN inspections of its nuclear sites, despite Tehran pushing back on the claim, declaring no such visits are being scheduled. Comes as the US mediated talks between Lebanon and Israel get underway, with Israel's strikes on Hezbollah viewed by Iran as a breach of the ceasefire. Also today, one of Australia's largest unions turning up the heat on One Nation over its stance on wages. And France is in the grips of a deadly heat wave. At least 40 drowning deaths have been reported.
2: 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Marsden's two new display homes are now open at Housing World Shoalhaven at Batagarang, Canberra.
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10: The Knights say they're out of the race to sign Dane Gagai. Newcastle couldn't offer a deal to the former Queensland Origin star due to the salary cap. The Broncos now looking to fight off four clubs to sign the 35-year-old. Brisbane's Corey Pakes says the idea of Dane heading to Red Hill is pretty exciting.
12: Dane's a fantastic player in his own right, mate, and, you know, it'd be fantastic for the club if, you know, we could secure that.
10: Launch of the 2026 NRLW season for the St George Illawarra Dragons overnight. Enter their first match against the Raiders, Cogra, Saturday, July 4. The event held at the University of Wollongong Innovation Campus. It saw the full playing squad and staff on hand. The group addressed by head coach Nathan Cross, director of female football Sammy Bremner, and chief operating officer Ben Cray. And a big win for Portugal over Uzbekistan in the World Cup overnight, 5-0. Meantime, England's fans wringing their hands, so their clash with Ghana in Boston has ended in a nil-all draw.
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10: Sunny today, chance of late showers, top of 18, showers on the way Thursday, Friday, tops around 17. Right now it's a cool 9 in Dapto on Wave 96.5.
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1: Coming up in some viral news, if you're a fan of the series Heat or Rivalry, which I still have not seen because I refuse to pay for whatever subscription service it's on.
0: Someone,
1: what is it on?
0: I don't know. Someone call with a login so Lindell can get on this.
1: Yeah, I really want to watch it. Anyway, there's a new heated rivalry on the way.
0: Right.
1: But it's all about tennis.
0: Oh, okay.
1: Not about ice hockey. Okay. This time around. Just give you more details.
0: Doesn't sound hard to write these TV series plots, I'll be honest.
1: Mate, you should see the books I read. Like, there's not much to the plot.
0: Yeah. I figure.
1: But my goodness, you get transformed to another world.
0: Yeah, I mean, I can't talk. We as men for a very, very long time haven't even needed a plot.
1: No.
0: So next, though, we want to give you the chance to win $1,000. We need a contestant ready to go. 4275-1965, the number to give us a call. 1K Wordplay. It's a game of word association. You call through. You're the lucky chosen one this morning. You first have to choose a teammate. Will it be Lindell or me, Crammy? Whoever that is gets sent out of the room. You stick around with whoever's left. You get given three words. Give us the first word that comes to mind. If our words, when we return, match up with yours, you win the cash. $1,000.
1: Feeling sleepy. Is it from the dummy?
0: Oh, we were sucking dummies.
1: To calm us down before.
0: Earlier.
1: I'm actually getting tired.
0: Oh. Shh. Go to sleep, little one. It's Lindell and Crammy at Wave 96.5.

0: 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Loving that from the 90s to get us in the mood to give away some cash. 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
3: And this morning we've got Laura from Fig Tree on the line. Tell us the Laura story.
4: I don't know, loud, obnoxious, pain in everybody's ass. That pretty much sums up me.
0: Okay. I'm glad we asked, Laura.
3: Rightio.
0: Okay. What do you got planned for today, mate? What's on the agenda?
4: Well, I'm about to walk into work and I'm sitting here with one of my work colleagues and she's like, did you get through it? I went, oh, my God, yes, I just got through.
0: You did indeed. Okay. Who's your work colleague? What's their name?
4: Her name is Val.
3: Val. Val. All right. And where do you guys work?
4: We work at APM, Employment Services.
3: Okay. All right. So we're making you late for work, are we?
4: No, not really. I don't start till 8:30, so you guys can take your time.
0: Okay, we've got the absolute dream team sitting in the car together this morning, Laura and Val working together. What happens here, Laura, if you win $1,000? Is this like a collective effort? You'll have to split it 50-50, or what's going on?
4: Well, actually, normally when I get money, it goes to my kids, but I'm going on a holiday in a couple of weeks, so that money will be coming with me on my holiday.
3: Okay, so Val's not getting a cent. She's just a support person.
4: No, Val's not getting a cent. Val will get a free coffee and I might buy a lunch.
0: Pipe down, Val. Okay, Laura, first from you this morning, we need just a simple decision. Who will be your teammate? Will it be Lindell or me, Crammy?
4: As much as I love you, Crammy, I'm going Team Lindell today.
3: Okay. Team me. All right.
0: Team Lindell it is.
3: I'm okay. Out.
0: Alrighty, the game of 1K wordplay works like this. Laura, I'm going to give you our three words. After each of those words, I need from you the first word that comes to mind. When Lindell returns, we'll give her the same words. She has to come up with her responses. If they're the same as yours, you win $1,000, okay? Are you ready?
4: Let's do this.
0: Alright, here we go. First word for you, Laura. Loud.
4: Loud. Quiet.
0: Yeah, quiet. The second word, pickle.
4: Pickle.
0: Yes, pickle.
4: I can't say that word on radio.
0: No, don't say that.
4: Oh my God, pickle. I don't know, onion?
0: Okay. And the third and final word, royal.
4: Royal?
0: Yes,
4: Queen.
0: Royal. Queen. Okay. For the words this morning, loud, you said quiet. For pickle, you've said onion. And for royal, you've gone with queen. Okay. Some good responses. I am getting Lindell's attention so she can rejoin us here in the studio. All righty, in she comes. She will sit on down, whack the headphones back on the noggin, and be ready to go. All right, you're back.
3: I'm good.
0: Hello.
3: Hi.
0: All righty.
4: Come on, Lindell, we can do this.
3: Okay.
0: The pep talk from Laura.
3: I will try my best.
0: Same three words for you, Lindell. Here we go. $1,000 up for grabs. First word, loud.
3: Quiet. Oh, I was going to say soft, loud and soft.
0: Mm-hmm.
3: Quiet. Okay, yeah.
0: Second word, pickle.
3: Pickle? Pickle. Burger?
0: Oh.
4: That's all right. Boom.
3: Pickleball.
0: No, it's all the rage at the moment, pickleball. No.
3: What do you say for pickle?
0: Laura, tell Lindell what you said.
4: I said onion. I couldn't think of one either.
0: Yeah, that was a tough one this morning, pickle. I probably would have said burger as well, to be honest.
3: Yeah. Sorry.
0: Sorry, Laura.
4: That's all right.
3: And Val?
0: And Val, yeah. No, stuff Val.
4: Yeah, sorry, Laura and Val, they said.
0: Yeah, Val was no help there. We told her to pipe down and she probably could have jumped in
4: Val's
0: there.
4: Val's like, no coffee now, thanks, guys.
3: Yeah. Val, what would you have said for pickle?
4: Val, what would you have said for pickle?
5: Food.
0: Right. Yeah, okay. We're all on the different wavelengths this morning. Not going to help. The third and final word, royal. Lindell, is royal? What would you have said?
3: Family.
0: Royal family? No.
4: She queen. Said,
3: king. Oh,
0: queen.
3: Queen,
0: yeah, close, thereabouts. Well, you've been a hoot this morning, Laura.
4: Nah, thanks, guys. Look, I got through. I'll stoke that I got through. Oh, so
3: you
4: thank
3: can
4: you so much.
3: Call us anytime. You're a barrel
4: have
3: of
4: have a
3: laughs.
4: Great day, guys.
3: You too.
0: Right, see you, mate.
4: See ya.
0: Have fun at work. Love that. Give us a call tomorrow just after 8, and you never know, you could be the star of the show and win $1,000 with our game of 1K wordplay. It is all thanks to Domain Warrawong, where you'll find premium furniture, the experts in bedding, and the latest in electrical and technology too. Up next, Lindell has an update on what's been making the viral news online here at Wave 96.5.

0: 96.5, Little and Crammy, nearly 20 past 8 for this beautiful Wednesday morning. Loving the blue sky, though it's meant to be ruined a little bit later. The chance of a couple of showers after a top of 18 degrees today. Lyndall, take it away. Tell us what's going viral.
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5: US Today Show host Savannah Guthrie has made an emotional plea on her show yesterday in the search to find her missing mum, Nancy, who is still missing.
0: Yeah, this is crazy, like, that it's still going on. They have no idea where she is. There was all sorts of ransom notes and...
5: Well, that was the thing yesterday. The story during the rounds was there was this ransom note that investigators allegedly deemed somewhat credible. That indicated that Nancy had actually died accidentally in the midst of a kidnapping plot,
0: That's new information.
5: Yeah, so Savannah has actually addressed that on the Today Show. Have a listen.
6: I wanted to just take the opportunity to ask people to really to beg people to come forward. Somebody knows something. And this is a new story today that is on your radar, but this is the life that my sister lives, that I live, that my brother lives, that our extended families live, that our children live every day. We cannot be at peace. So no matter how much I try to come out here every day and smile and find that joy, and I will, I promise I will. This is a moment to tell you that we're begging for your help, and I'm not going to miss that opportunity. And so please, if you're watching, no matter how small, the reward is there. You can tell us. It can be anonymous. Please do the right thing for us, for our family, for our children. And we love our mom, and we'll never stop looking for her. Never.
5: I can't even imagine going to work and doing a show and being on air every single day knowing that that's happening in your life.
0: I was thinking the exact same thing. It must be so hard for her to turn up to work every single day, but I guess she would want to because she is lucky enough to have that as a platform and a base to kind of, I guess, leverage and use in these situations.
5: Yeah,
0: like, but I mean, other people aren't so lucky or fortunate, so she wouldn't want to waste it, I guess. But
5: but the rest of the show, she has to be on. Like, that's what I think. You know, a lot of people think we do have an easy job, but every single day you have to come to work, you have to walk through that door and pretend like nothing else is going on in your life.
0: Yeah.
5: And it's, I couldn't even wrap my head around going to work if that was going on in my world.
0: Yeah, I know. Yeah, like, I mean, again, you know, a lot of people can just sort of hide away in these sort of media jobs. No, you cannot. You've got to be out
5: there. Definitely not.
0: Yeah.
5: I feel awful for their whole family.
0: Mm-hmm.
5: Now, in some other news today, Aussie actor Sam Worthington is really having his moment right now. Have you been watching this Netflix series that he's in?
0: Didn't even know he was in a Netflix series. I knew he was in the Avatar movies and stuff.
5: But. Yeah, no, it's called I Will Find You, and it's gone to the number one spot worldwide, trending in over 90 countries. I'm halfway through it.
0: Okay.
5: So
0: is it the typical thriller kind of series?
5: One of those Harlan Coben series,
0: yes,
5: which I love.
0: They're always good.
5: And it's so good.
0: Okay.
5: Anyway, he's now chatted about the advice that he got when he first started out in his career. Have a listen.
7: You get to test drive your career before it goes on a global stage, to be honest. I always got told by actors, Australian actors, that their careers ahead of mine. They told me you do as much as you can in your own country before you go overseas.
0: In saying that, like, did he do a lot here in Australia before really cracking it overseas? I don't know that he did a whole lot.
5: He might have. Maybe he did, like, smaller scale productions and theatre and stuff? I don't really know.
0: I feel like he got massively lucky with the Avatar franchise, and then from then it's just rolled on and become huge for him.
5: Can you imagine how much money he has made off those Avatar movies? Like, because you'd still get all the money that comes through afterwards. Don't they get some kind of cut forever?
0: Residuals, that comes through. And then he gets to go home and lay next to Lara Bingle every night. Like,
5: his luck.
0: He's really winning at life.
5: Just lastly, someone who else is cutting their teeth at acting at the moment.
0: Yeah.
5: Romeo Beckham,
0: who
5: is the second son of the Beckhams,
0: has
5: landed his first acting role in a sensual gay tennis romance. It's called 40 Love, and it comes out later this year. Just tell me if you'd be interested in watching it.
0: Mm-hmm.
5: It tells the story of a tennis golden boy by the name of Sasha, who's been training with his dad in the hopes of clinching a major trophy in Paris. Then enters Romeo, his rival,
0: who
5: throws a spanner in the works and tests out all of Sasha's preconceived notions about the game and himself.
0: Okay.
5: Maybe it's like heated rivalry and they fall in love with one another. I don't know.
0: Well, I mean, I haven't watched Heated Rivalry. My answer is no, I'm not going to watch it. I know your answer is yes, you probably will. But the plot sounds exactly the same as Heated Rivalry, just exchange like hockey sticks to tennis rackets.
5: Yeah, but that's what's trending at the moment. I keep reading books about hockey players and all of these other sports that I just didn't care for.
0: Yeah.
5: But it just makes it hotter. Yeah, I don't know what it is.
0: Gay baiting working for the women at the moment. It's the go-to thing.
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4: 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First with the Illawarra's traffic.
8: In Spring Hill, seeing some heavy congestion now on Spring Hill Road northbound approaching Masters Road. Princess Highway seeing some slow patches through Dapto and Kembla Grange northbound and delays quickly building on the M1 as you pass Kanahooka Road and then again through Mount St. Thomas. Cataract to Wilton via Picton Road, a 20-minute run. 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That's the latest traffic on Wave 96.5. More fun in the morning with Lyndall and Crash.
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0: 5, Little and Cramie. More fun in the morning for your Wednesday. A sunny one, a chance of a late shower or two, a top of 18 degrees. It's been a big and fun, exciting morning already. You know, it would make it even better, Lyndall.
1: Tell me what?
0: No, no, you tell me because you know what I'm setting you up for. Go.
1: I'm going to pay someone else's bill. Is that what you're alluding to, mate?
0: Ding, ding. Look at you and I. We're on the same wavelength.
1: Or is there something else that I've missed that we're doing before the end of the show?
0: No, I haven't organised anything else. Oh. That's it.
1: Could have organised breakfast or something good for us.
0: You said no to the Vegemite cheesy scrolls that our producer Sam brought in.
1: Yeah, whatever.
0: trying to eat healthy and make us feel bad about
1: our
0: decisions.
1: Well, here's the thing. For the last 2 weeks since I moved house, all I've done is just eat bad foods.
0: Yeah, every time I've opened the doors to work in the morning, like, oh, Lyndall's got Macca's again.
1: Bacon and egg. Bacon and egg McMuffin and a coffee. Because I'm just exhausted and I'm fueled by caffeine and Red Bull at the moment, which is so bad for my body, I know. But I don't even care.
0: So, yes, we are doing Pay Your Bills. 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
11: Sunny today, chance of late showers, top of 18. Dave Clark with the 8:30 update. The Illawarra continues to see funding flow for key projects as part of the New South Wales budget. Kira MP and Minister for the Illawarra and South Coast, Ryan Park, says there's plenty for us to make the most of.
12: Yeah, really good for commuters. is having that $100 off your rego and $80 if you're using a motorbike is really positive given the challenges around cost of living that people are facing, and having Opal fares frozen is really important for commuters, particularly in our region.
11: Meantime, it's been called fiscally responsible, but claims are it fails to deliver the support businesses need. That's the call by Business Illawarra on the New South Wales budget. Director Coralie McCarthy says the funding reflects projects that have been committed for years with limited new investment to drive growth. Ms. McCarthy says the budget highlights a growing shift in how the state is funded, with increasing reliance on business activity at a time of rising costs and falling confidence. A Labor frontbencher has launched a stinging attack on the coalition and its failure to call out One Nation. Comes after Pauline Hanson declared multiculturalism isn't working and we need to be a monocultural country. Housing Minister Claire O'Neill has told the ABC the coalition is being eaten alive.
13: And they are inert, they are cowardly, they are frozen. When are they going to stand up and fight against the absolutely outrageous nonsense that One Nation are spreading right around this country?
11: More than 150 Australian native bird species have been flagged as at very high risk of extinction or major decline if they contract the deadly H5N1 bird flu strain. According to the federal government, the black swan, fairy tern and the swift parrot are among the most susceptible. Also today, the US president insists Iran has agreed to UN inspections of its nuclear sites, despite Tehran claiming no such visits have been scheduled. And day three of the ICAC hearing into claims against University of Wollongong staff continue today.
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11: Cameron Murray has slammed talk that the Rabbitohs aren't getting their money's worth from Latrell Mitchell. The South Star will be out for at least a month after suffering a grade 2 calf strain. Rabbitohs skipper has told Nine, Latrell is worth every cent.
14: I think anyone who knows Latrell personally, like myself and all the boys there, know how much he loves playing footy, knows how much he loves the club, and he never wants to let his teammates down. And he's committed. He's as committed as I've ever seen him this year.
11: St George Illawarra interim head coach Dean Young naming the side to face the Raiders Sunday afternoon in Canberra, while Blake Laurie is unavailable for the side as he heals from a leg injury. Jacob Hellengahu and Nick Soungranas are onto the extended bench after good performances in the New South Wales Cup. Matthew Finney and also Tyrell Sloan keep their spots in the back line. And the AFL has put clubs on notice over public criticism of umpiring. The league warning club CEOs yesterday that public bashing of tribunal decisions, umpiring or match reviews will result in sanctions.
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11: Sunny, chance of late showers, top of 18. Showers on the way Thursday, Friday, tops around 17. Right now it's 13 in Bulleye on Wave 96.5.
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0: 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The cash isn't actually
1: on premises. Don't say that.
0: On premises. We do not hold any cash here.
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1: Why do you speak sometimes?
0: We're not idiots. It's Warrawong. Why would we have money on premises?
1: We definitely do not have cash on the premises.
0: No.
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1: Send us all the bills. 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We would love to help pay your bills. And today, we want to pay rent for someone, $515, for Jake Bell Williams in Dapto. Jake, the clock is ticking. You've got 10 minutes to call us, 4275-1965. You call us within that time and we will pay that bill for you.
0: Yeah, you know the deal. You know what I'm about to say. If you know Jake Bell Williams of Dapto, send him a text, send him a messenger. and let him know that we here at Wave 96.5 are waiting for his call. 4275 1965. 10 minutes is ticking away. He's essentially got three songs and an ad break to call us back.
1: Plenty of time.
0: Hopefully, within that time, we will hear from Jake Bell-Williams of Dapto so we can pay his bill to the tune of $515. His rent will be covered thanks to Community First Bank. Discover Community First Bank, a bank that's got your back. It's Wave 96.5.

0: 96.5, Lyndall and Crammy, more fun in the morning. On top of 18 degrees, it's going to be a nice and sunny day. There is the chance of a late shower or two. And we continue today, this week, and next to spread $50,000 amongst our community to pay your bills.
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1: 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I just got bills!
2: We're paying another bill now. Thanks to Community First Bank. Discover banking's best kept secret since 1959.
3: Yeah, and the bill we read out this morning was for Jake Bell Williams in Dapto, a rental bill worth $515. Good morning, Jake.
4: Good morning. How you going?
3: We're good. You've called back within 10 minutes, which means we're paying your bill for you.
4: Thank you. Thanks for that.
0: No worries at all, mate. We're paying your rent, $515. How's that going to help you and the family unit out, buddy?
4: Oh, yeah, just get us a bit of, you know, just helps out a bit of relief so, you know, I can spend a bit of money on the family, the kids, maybe take them out for dinner or whatnot. So, yeah, I don't get to spend too much time with them, so... It'll just be, yeah, it'll be nice for us.
3: You don't get to spend much time with them because you're always working or?
4: Yeah, working, yep. Yeah, I do a split shift, so.
3: Oh.
4: So, yeah, I work in the morning and then I come home during the day and then they're at school.
3: Yep.
0: Right.
4: That's good, you know. We get the weekends together, but
0: okay. It'll
4: be cool. I'll take them out and, yeah, we'll really enjoy it and it'll be good for us, I think.
3: I love it.
0: Yeah. What's your family situation then set up, mate? How many kids you got?
4: So there's four kids.
0: Wow. Okay.
4: Yeah, me, the missus, and four kids. So.
0: All right.
4: Yeah.
0: Well, look, if we can help relieve some of the stress by taking a bill away, we are going to do that right now. Well, you had a bit to play in that too. Thanks for registering at wavefm.com.au. Before I say thanks for listening, were you listening or did someone shoot your text, Jake?
4: Yes, I was listening, yeah.
0: Okay.
4: And my son...
0: Good.
4: Rang me, my partner rang me, my mates rang me.
3: Hurry up!
4: Yes, and thanks heaps, I appreciate that.
0: No worries,
3: no
0: mate.
3: No problem, Jake.
0: It's our absolute pleasure. It's why we're doing it, mate, so that we can take these burdens away from families like yours and you can use that money instead to create some quality memories with your kids and family, mate. So it's our absolute pleasure, mate. Just know that your rent this week is on us.
4: Awesome. Legends. Thanks a lot.
0: No worries,
3: welcome,
0: buddy.
3: Welcome, Jake.
0: If you would like us to do the same for you and your family, get your bills registered at wavefm.com.au. 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Dino will do another one. Well, actually, no, he's off. Amy
3: will.
0: Who is the super sub, will do another one at 2:30. 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
5: 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First with the Illawarra's traffic.
6: Got a lot of patchiness on Memorial Drive southbound between Bulambi and Corrimal this morning. Spring Hill Road northbound approaching Masters Road in Coniston also very slow. Princes Highway seeing some slow patches through Dapto and also Kembla Grange and delays building very quickly on the M1 as you pass through Kanahooka Road and again into Mount St. Thomas. 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That's the latest traffic on Wave 96.5. 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

0: Wave 96.5. Lindell and Crammy, more fun in the morning. It's a bit of a tease playing that song on a Wednesday at 9 o'clock, is it not? Come on, seriously.
1: Well, for those of us who don't have to have beer in our lives all the time, no, not really. It's just a tune.
0: Yeah, I know, but it's just such a good Friday afternoon song, isn't it? And it's only Wednesday morning. Come on.
1: Give
0: a guy a break. I normally wait till the weekend at least to crack one.
1: Do you?
0: Yeah, well, yeah.
1: It's a lot. Tomorrow on the show.
0: Okay, and that is out of my control. And hey, here's a hook for tomorrow.
1: What's out of your control?
0: When I start drinking during the week.
1: Yeah.
0: Have I ever revealed to you how and why it begins for me each week?
1: You have a method?
0: Yes.
1: Really?
0: Tomorrow on the show.
1: Why am I not surprised by that?
0: I will reveal how it's someone else's fault, not mine, when I start consuming the personality-inducing beverages.
1: I'm trying to think of what you do. I'm going to run with, like, Wednesdays. It's trivia night.
0: Okay, don't give it all away. Like, at least...
1: Did I just guess? Oh, I've

0: ruin your whole segment for tomorrow, haven't I?
1: At least save something for tomorrow's show, please.
0: All right. I can literally see right now what's on the show tomorrow and producer Sam writing in method on Cramie's drinking.
1: Method behind the absolute madness. It really is.
0: We'll also have more of your bills to pay. Plus $1,000 up at grabs with our 1K wordplay.
1: Yep, we sure will. enjoy your Wednesday. We will talk to you tomorrow. We do it all again tomorrow live from 5:30. We'll talk to you then. If you missed any of the show today, don't forget iHeartRadio. 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
0: Yep, you'll want to listen to it. It was amazing. It was the best show we've ever done.
1: We just told a couple of staff members that walked in that they apologised because they missed the show this morning. I don't know what they were doing if they weren't listening to this show.
0: How dare you, Tony?
1: Yeah. And we did tell them it was one of the best. So just run with that, okay, if anyone asks.
0: If the boss asks, just tell her it was.
1: When you're having the water cooler chat today at work with your colleagues, if they didn't listen to the show this morning, you say, wow, you missed a doozy.
0: Oh, you should have been listening for 3.5 hours straight.
1: Yes. All right. We'll do it all again tomorrow, as I said, from 5:30. We'll talk to you then.
0: Bye-bye.
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8: Sunny today, chance of showers, top of 18. Dave Clark with a 9 o'clock update. As part of the New South Wales budget, funding for Illawarra road projects continues with plans and major works. Minister for the Illawarra and South Coast, Kira MP Ryan Park, says roads are a big part of the funding.
9: Yeah, big road projects. Tripoli Way, of course,
3: The largest piece of road infrastructure we're doing across the region, Mount Ousley Interchange, continuing to get more funding and a new school at Flinders High School, which can't come soon enough given the growth in that part of the region.
8: Changes to paid parental leave are about to come into effect, giving new mums and dads more time to spend with their newborns. From July 1, government paid parental leave will be extended to 26 weeks. Social Services Minister Tanya Plibersek has told Nine the rate of paid leave will also rise to more than $1,000 a week.
9: That means it's almost $30,000 in total that paid parental leave benefit that people will get with their little new bundle of joy. So they get more time at home, more money.
8: The Greens say they're concerned following Angus Taylor's refusal to say whether or not the coalition supports multiculturalism. The Liberal leader would not give a position, instead saying the culture he wants to see is people supporting Aussie values. Greens Senator Nick McKim telling the ABC it's divisive behaviour.
10: The big error that Angus Taylor is making is trying to outflank One Nation to the right. That is doomed to fail, and it is doomed to try to set one Australian against another, neighbour against neighbour.
8: Embracing a vibrant evening economy in a way that reflects the coastal character. That's the plan from Kiama Council. The draft Kiama After Dark strategy now open for public feedback. Council calling for points of view on the matter, with Mayor Cameron McDonald saying Kiama is well placed to make the most of the opportunity. You can leave feedback at the Your Say section of Kiama Council website. Also today, concerns over a number of Aussie birds if bird flu hits the country. And disability advocates have welcomed the extension of a Senate inquiry into proposed changes to the NDIS.
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8: Latrell Mitchell facing another month on the sidelines after suffering his latest injury. Scans have revealed the Rabbitohs suffering a grade 2 calf strain on Monday when he was training to make a return from a back injury. Three matches set for tonight in football South Coast's association competition. Uni is at home taking on Coniston. Ellensburg hosting Unanderra Hearts at Rex Jackson Oval, and Balgownie Rangers play Fig Tree at Judy Masters. All matches kick off 7 p.m. And the Aussie women's cricket side have won their T20 World Cup clash against Pakistan by a whopping 113 runs. The Aussies posting a victory target of 200. Pakistan all out early for 86. We'll check Wave 96.5 weather next.
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8: Sunny, chance of late showers, top of 18 today. Showers Thursday, Friday, tops around 17. Right now it's 12 in Tullumbarra on Wave 96.5.
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1: G'day, Bo, this morning, and 22 in a row. Good to go. As per usual, Vance, Joy is up in just a moment. We'll start with a generational voice who unfortunately was ever so briefly in the spotlight before she left us. Amy Winehouse, Rehab at Wave 96.5.

0: 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Wave 96.5, it is Bo today with 22 in a row. Hey, we might be paying your bills for you. If you've already got them registered, be listening at 11:30. We might be calling out your name. If you haven't, sure, you can pay your bills yourself if you want.
1: What an idiot. Oh, what a loser.
0: It is thanks to Community First Bank, banking that puts members first. Amy Shark after Blink 182.

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Disco Lines and Tinashe are on the way. This is Sam Fender and Olivia Dean. Holds the record for the longest time it took a song from release to reach number one on the charts. Rain Me In. 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

Dave, 96.5. It is Bo today, and the Chili's other side. 22 in a row. We've got Chapel Roan next. This is Bieber having a shot at all the haters in the world while his missus is doing ads for Kim Kardashian's jocks or something. 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
1: She grew up with the children of the stars.